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3: This is a HIT news briefing.
4: Hi there, I'm Angel Schell. A majority of Hobart councillors have backed an in-principle decision to return 4.9 hectares of Queen's Domain land to the Aboriginal Land Council of Tasmania. The 9-3 vote authorises investigations into how the transfer could proceed and supports plans for an Aboriginal-run cultural centre. Early works have started on Hobart's planned MacPoint Stadium. The more than $1 billion development was approved by Parliament last year, although opponents are still concerned over those costs. But Premier Jeremy Rockliffe says the project will create significant economic benefits as crews begin removing soil from the site. And the world's largest battery electric ship is a step closer to leaving Tasmania after Incat relocated hull 096 to Macquarie Wharf in Hobart ahead of its shift to South America in the coming weeks. Briefly to sport, and Jack Jumpers coach Scott Roth says sport offers far more opportunities than just becoming a professional athlete. Roth and Jules coach Claudia Brassard visited Kingston Primary yesterday as part of a community program designed to inspire young people to consider sport as a career.
3: HIT National News.
5: Good morning, I'm Matthew Layton, and in breaking news, Jacinda Allen has bowed to party pressure and resigned as Victorian Premier.
6: After speaking with my colleagues overnight, I've made the difficult decision to step aside as leader of the Victorian State Parliamentary Labor Party and as Premier of Victoria.
5: The move clearing the path for Ben Carroll to potentially take charge. In other news, a new refinery could give Australia a bigger fuel safety net despite still needing imported crude oil. The project being studied in Western Australia would restore refining capacity lost when BP's Kwinana facility closed in 2021, with the government tipping in $4 million.
7: This is about fuel security for the whole nation, but of course WA is now left without any fuel refining capacity after the closure of BP and Kwinana.
5: Resources Minister Madeleine King there on the ABC. And crews are searching rugged coastline for a missing baby after a woman and toddler were pulled from waters off South Australia.
8: Every load of laundry is a fresh start. 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
5: St Kilda coach Ross Lyon is standing by the call to play Max King, despite the forward's season-ending hamstring strain. Lyon telling Fox Footy King's fitness metrics gave him the green light.
9: Walking briskly 1 kilometre, you could do a 10-minuter. Is that a slow jog or a brisk walk? So that was his 1 kilometre pace. And he hit a maximum speed of 79% and had done 3.8K in the first half, coming off 20-minute break in first 6 minutes.
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3: This is HIT weather.
4: Showers increasing with a top of 16 degrees in store for Hobart today. Tomorrow, showers in just 9. Then as for Thursday, a possible shower, 13 degrees. And the listener knows what Aussie ears want to hear. 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
15: 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Welcome.
2: What can I tell you about this artist? He was on this year's Coachella lineup, looks a bit like Timothy Chalamet, and you gotta look out for him. He's a little bit of a home wrecker. 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

0: 14 degrees outside. 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Over in Eastlands, Kim, you're having a dance with the little one today.
1: No, she's old enough to understand, but she'll stare at me in the baby mirror while I'm doing it. She's just looking at me like, what are you doing, Mum? I'm like, what?
0: Give it 18 years. She'll appreciate it then.
1: She'll have really good music taste when she's older, I reckon.
0: Might have to turn this one up then. Martin Garrix, Ed Sheeran, Hit 100.9. Stay.

yeah. Catch one of our hourly voices. Take a guess who it is. And if you're right, you're in for a chance to win $1 million. The Million Dollar Voice. We'll play this hour's voice again and give you all the details to win in the next 10 minutes. This is Hobart's Hit 100.9.

0: Let's make you Hobart's newest millionaire. Hit's Million Dollar Voice is your chance to win a massive $1 million. All you have to do is guess who this famous voice is.
1: It just freaks me out to go to a city that I've never been to and, like, see thousands of people that like, know me. And I'm just like, okay, yeah. Welcome.
0: While Taylor Swift plays, check out the Coachella lineup for this year. He was on that. But you now have less than 7 minutes remaining to get your guess in at hit.com.au. Get it right, you're in for a chance to win $1 million.

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1: Hey, it's Somber.
2: Love him. This hour's Million Dollar Voice. He's done a couple of Spilt Milk appearances. He was in Melbourne December last year for his debut Australian tour. And I reckon it's time Somber makes a comeback. If you guessed Somber for this hour's Million Dollar Voice, welcome to the Millionaire's Lounge. Rochelle, let's say you're at home in Kingo enjoying your day. Suddenly you get a call from us at Hit 100.9 telling you you've won $1 million. How do you react?
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4: My mate said to me, "Hey, Not Todd, that Dowling McCarthy website is a nightmare." And I said, "Well, what makes you say that, my troubled friend?" He said, "There's 1,000 tyres on there and I don't know where to friggin' start." And I said, "Well, you start by calling and answering a couple of questions." And I said, "They'll say, here are your best options and here's the lowest price that you'll get anywhere." And he said, "Well, how do I know it's the lowest?" And I said, "Because they'll pay you the difference if it's not." Then I said, "Dowling McCarthy Tyres, Brighton or Mornington. 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
2: 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Hey, I turned 30 earlier this year, which means that my guilty pleasures these days is staying in on a Saturday night, ordering Mr. Burger from Uber Eats and watching Pitch Perfect. If that sounds like your guilty pleasures as well, you are going to love how we kick off these next three tracks. Maroon 5 in 3, Salt and Pepper in 2. You've got the magic to win Hit 100.9's $1 million voice inside the next 20 minutes.

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0: So we're going to play him again, Somba, in the next 20 minutes, along with your next chance to win $1 million right here in Hobart with Hit's Million Dollar Voice. I'm going to tell you everything right after this.
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16: My mate said to me, "Hey, Not Todd, that Dowling McCarthy website is a nightmare." And I said, "Well, what makes you say that, my troubled friend?" He said, "There's 1,000 tyres on there and I don't know where to friggin' start." And I said, "Well, you start by calling and answering a couple of questions." And I said, "They'll say here are your best options and here's the lowest price that you'll get anywhere." 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
26: Hi there, I'm Angel Schell. Excavators have moved onto the Macquarie Point site as work begins on Hobart's proposed $1.13 billion AFL stadium. Local construction company Hazel Broats will oversee excavation and earthworks, with trucks expected to leave the site every 8 minutes, carrying material to waste sites. Premier Jeremy Rockliffe says the project represents a significant economic opportunity for Tasmania. Nearly 5 hectares of land at Hobart's Queen's Domain could be returned to the Aboriginal Land Council of Tasmania after a key vote by the Hobart City Council yesterday. The proposal passed 9-3 and begins investigations into the process required for a land transfer. And Tasmanian Labor has announced Gordon Luckman will be its new state secretary. He's been with the party since 2013. Over to sport now, and calls for Tasmania to join the A-League are growing louder after the Canberra Lions took on Melbourne Victory in the Australia Cup. Despite a 4-0 loss, Lions coach John Fenwick says the performance, crowd support and occasion prove the state is capable of backing a national team.
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28: Good morning, I'm Matthew Layton. The path to the Victorian Premier's office is no longer clear for Ben Carroll, with Sonia Kilkenny reportedly nominating for the Labor leadership. The surprise challenge comes after Jacinta Allen stepped aside to avoid a drawn-out party contest.
29: At the end of the day, I am and always have been a team player. The most important thing I want to say today is thank you. Thank you to the Victorian people. It has been the honour of my life to serve you as your Premier.
28: A seventh person has been charged over an alleged kidnapping in Sydney's southwest after a man was found in Dural 2 days after disappearing. Labor has kicked off planning for Australia's first new oil refinery in decades, funding a $4 million feasibility study in Western Australia. Meanwhile, a fresh inflation shock could be heading straight for household budgets. Treasury says the Middle East conflict could send oil soaring to $200 a barrel, potentially driving inflation as high as 7%.
5: Clean clothes, a warm shower, a conversation. 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
28: Christian Petrarca says passion got the better of him after directing some choice words at Gold Coast teammate Leo Lombard. Melbourne captain Max Gawn telling us heated exchanges are common. This one just had a camera rolling.
30: I know Track's emotions and he loves to leave it out there in the game. So maybe they're getting to know Track up there in Gold Coast, but that's I know that Track. I know that version of Track, and it didn't. When I watched it, I'm like, oh, maybe Track's actually feeling comfortable up there and he's starting to express his emotions and be himself.
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27: This is Heat Weather.
26: Showers increasing with a top of 16 degrees in store for Hobart today. Tomorrow, showers in just 9. Then as for Thursday, a possible shower, 13 degrees. 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
6: 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I mean, you can spend it wherever you want. It's your money, but you've got to win it first. And this is how. 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
6: Okay, she's got, I want to say, like, a European accent. 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Enter your guess at hit.com.au. You've only got half an hour to levitate your way to $1 million. More clues in the next 15. Olivia Rodrigo, Drop Dead, plays now. All right.

one of our hourly voices. Take a guess who it is. And if you're right, you're in for a chance to win $1 million. The Million Dollar Voice. 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
1: Jess and Rowan in the morning.
0: Jess wants to buy a couple of stools for her house. How much money is too much money? Is it this?
2: $1,600 each.
3: There's no
2: That's
3: way.
2: That's too much for us.
3: Wait, what did you say? I blacked out. $1,600
2: each. I understand that's a lot. I'm not
3: Six
2: that out
3: and
2: of
3: and a half grand for understand. Four.
2: What I'm saying,
3: Wait,
2: Rowan.
3: Is that even right?
0: Jess and Rowan are back tomorrow from 6. But if you've also got expensive taste in furniture, tell me whose celebrity voice this is, and you could be in for $1 million.
4: There are too many red flags here, and I got a dip. 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
0: 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In the meantime, Kid Laroi on your million-dollar

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1: 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The last time she was in Australia was March last year for her Radical Optimism tour. Would you go see her if you won $1 million?
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1: Well, Steph, thanks to Dua Lipa, you have levitated one step closer to winning that $1 million. 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

0: Beat Hobart Mornings. It's Izzy wrapping it up, but the rest of your non-stop music and more chances to win $1 million on the other side of 12 with this guy. Hey, Lewis.
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9: 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Australia is on top with 59 overall medals, including 26 gold. 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
5: G'day there, I'm Angel Shell. The world's biggest battery electric ship is now berthed at Macquarie Wharf as NCAT prepares for a complex loading operation in Hobart. Hull 096 will be placed aboard the heavy lift vessel Black Marlin, which is destined for South America. There, it'll operate on a route connecting Argentina and Uruguay. Preparatory earthworks have started for the MacPoint Stadium, which will eventually become the home of Tasmania's AFL team. Premier Jeremy Rockliffe says he believes the development can be completed within the touted $1.13 billion budget, despite speculation about future cost overruns. And the Breast Screen Australia conference will come to Hobart in a couple of years' time, marking a first for Tasmania. More than 500 healthcare professionals, including radiologists, epidemiologists and program managers, are expected to attend the national gathering. Over to sport, and Jackie's coach Scott Roth, along with Jules' coach Claudia Prasad, visited Kingston Primary yesterday. That's as part of their efforts to get more younger Tasmanians to consider a career in sport.
6: Hit National News.
11: Hello there, I'm Matthew Layton. Australia could get its first new oil refinery since the 1960s, but only if the numbers stack up. Prime Minister Anthony Albanese says the $4 million Western Australian study will choose the best site and test its commercial viability.
28: One of the things that we know is that it's an important part of national resilience. So we think it is important. We obviously want to make sure that there's a commercial opportunity.
11: A messy leadership spill in Victoria has left Labor MPs shouting over each other behind closed doors. The chaos erupted after Sonia Kilkenny challenged Ben Carroll, forcing Gabrielle Williams to step in as interim leader while nominations stay open. And Origin Energy is scrambling to support around 900,000 current and former customers affected by a data breach. The company says there is now a heightened risk of scams and suspicious activity. Its CEO has apologised, saying extra steps have been taken to secure its systems.
29: Every load of laundry is a fresh start. 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
11: Brisbane young gun Ty Gallop has been referred directly to the tribunal. His act against Port Adelaide forward Mitch Georgiades cited for serious misconduct. Chief footy reporter Damien Barrett expects he'll cop more than 1 week.
30: You don't have a system, though, where you don't need to send something to the tribunal. Tell us what you think it's worthy by way of weeks. It's more than one, in my eyes. And if it's three, I'm not going to be disappointed. But if it's two, I equally can cop that.
11: And Cats coach Chris Scott says a late call will be made on Patrick Dangerfield ahead of Thursday night's Collingwood showdown.
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32: Late showers in store for Hobart. Tonight down to 4 and tomorrow a possible shower with a high of 9. And your music sorted with a curated playlist for every mood. 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
5: I'm Rebecca Madden. The Aussies are back in the spotlight tonight with medals on offer across several sports. Peter Boll launches his track campaign in the men's 800 metres, while Nicola Olislagers and Eleanor Patterson will be aiming for more success in the women's high jump. Another big night awaits the Dolphins, with Kyle Chalmers chasing 100 metre freestyle gold and taking on Cameron McAvoy in the 50 metre butterfly. Watch 7 News at 6, then it is live to Glasgow for
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9: This is a hit news briefing. G'day, there, I'm Angel Schell. A proposal to return land to Queen's Domain to the Aboriginal Land Council of Tasmania has cleared its first hurdle after being endorsed by Hobart City Council. The 9-3 vote allows further investigations into transferring almost 5 hectares of council-owned land. Incat's Hull 096 vessel has arrived at Macquarie Wharf after being relocated from the company's Prince of Wales Bay shipyard. The world's biggest battery electric ship is scheduled to be loaded onto the heavy lift vessel Black Marlin before beginning its journey over to South America. Incat chairman Robert Clifford says the operation will be a spectacular sight and an important moment for Tasmania's shipbuilding industry. And the Tassie Labor Party has named Gordon Luckman as its new state secretary as it works to strengthen its operations ahead of future elections. Luckman will take over from Jared Moore, who's served in the role for the past 2.5 years. To sport, and despite the Kingborough Lions going down to Melbourne Victory in the Australia Cup on Sunday, coach John Fenwick says there's no reason why Tasmania can't join the A-League in the future.
10: Hit National News.
11: Hello there, I'm Matthew Layton. Ben Carroll is on his way to be sworn in as Victorian Premier after a dramatic Labor leadership change, Gabrielle Williams becoming Deputy Premier. Carroll says the election stakes are high and voters want the government heading in a new direction.
12: This was not an easy decision, but the stakes at this election are too high. Polling says Victoria is on track for Australia's first Liberal One Nation government.
11: And the Albanese government is firing up plans for Australia's first new oil refinery since the 1960s. Labor will spend $4 million studying whether the facility stacks up in Western Australia. Prime Minister Anthony Albanese says the idea is about keeping fuel flowing during global turmoil.
13: One of the things that building national resilience does is it makes Australia less vulnerable to the impact of events around the world.
14: Clean clothes, a warm shower, a conversation. 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
11: Adelaide veteran Taylor Walker has responded to claims they are too soft to win the premiership. Triple premiership coach Mick Malthouse made the comments after the Crows had a 27-point lead but lost to the Pies by 34 last Thursday. Tech says he respects his opinion.
15: I don't fully agree with what he says. 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
4: This is Heat Weather.
8: Late showers in store for Hobart. Tonight, down to 4, and tomorrow, a possible shower with a high of 9. And your music sorted with a curated playlist for every mood. 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
1: Dollar. All right, shout out to Alan, Ruby, who else we have here? Sophie, Glenn, and Scarlett, who have popped in the Million Dollar Voice correctly.
4: Hey, it's Olivia Rodrigo.
1: Yeah, Olivia Rodrigo. You had 30 minutes at hit.com.au. Scarlett, you got it in. You find it a bit challenging?
5: It is definitely challenging. I've actually heard quite a few voices and I'm sitting there going, who would that be?
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1: 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It is our Million Dollar Voice. Going to drop another one for you in about 20, 25 minutes. In the meantime, we're doing non-stop music with some Taylor Swift. 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

0: superstar, goes by the name of Sienna Spiro, climbed up the charts so quickly, 3 hits away, plus some Black Eyed Peas. 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Our newest millionaire. All you got to do, couldn't be any easier by the way, is just guess who the voice is within 30 minutes. We'll drop a fresh one, a brand new one, another chance for you next.
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3: I'm Rebecca Madden. The Aussies are back in the spotlight tonight with medals on offer across several sports. Peter Boll launches his track campaign in the men's 800 metres, while Nicola Olislagers and Eleanor Patterson will be aiming for more success in the women's high jump. Another big night awaits the Dolphins, with Kyle Chalmers chasing 100 metre freestyle gold and taking on Cameron McAvoy in the 50 metre butterfly. Watch 7 News at 6, then it is live to Glasgow for all
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18: This is a HIT news briefing. G'day, there, I'm Andrew Schell. Hobart councillors have backed plans to investigate the return of Queen's Domain land to the Aboriginal Land Council of Tasmania. The 9-3 decision authorises the council's chief executive to examine the legal and practical steps needed for the transfer of nearly 5 hectares of land. A major national healthcare conference is heading to Hobart, with the Breast Screen Australia conference to be hosted in Tasmania for the first time in 2028. More than 500 delegates are expected to attend the 3-day event focused on breast screening and early cancer detection. The health department says the conference will showcase the work being done to improve local screening services. And Incat's new battery electric ship, Hull 096, has been brought to Macquarie Wharf ahead of being transported to South America. Looking to sport, and Tasmania Jewels and Jack Jumpers are strengthening their community presence as they prepare for upcoming National League seasons. Coaches Claudia Prasad and Scott Roth yesterday visited Kingston Primary School, where they encouraged the local students to pursue opportunities in sport.
19: Hit National News.
20: Good afternoon, I'm Matthew Layton. The hunt is on for the best spot to build Australia's first new oil refinery in decades. The Prime Minister has announced a $4 million feasibility study in Karratha, with Western Australia tipped to join Geelong and Brisbane as the nation's third refining hub. Ben Carroll is promising a political reset after officially taking over Victoria's top job. He's been sworn in at Government House, becoming the 50th person to lead the state.
21: I, Benjamin Allen Carroll, swear by Almighty God that as Premier for the state of Victoria, I will at all times and in all things discharge the duties of my office according to law, and to the best of my knowledge and ability, without fear, favour or affection.
20: Gabrielle Williams has also taken the oath as Deputy Premier following the sudden Labor leadership change. And Origin Energy says a data breach exposed information belonging to around 900,000 current and former customers, with investigations still underway.
22: Did you know that diabetes is Australia's fastest growing chronic condition? Over 300 Australians are diagnosed with the condition every day. Search Diabetes Australia to find out more.
20: Collingwood has copped a major injury blow, with Braden Maynard needing knee surgery and facing 3 to 4 weeks out. He'll miss Thursday night's blockbuster against Geelong at the MCG, but the Pies hope he'll return for finals. Rose Davies has raced into the history books, winning Australia's first athletics gold at the Commonwealth Games in the 10,000 metres. The Aussies added 15 pool medals on day 4 and sit on 26 golds. And Aussie Alexander Vukic has cruised to a straight sets win at the ATP event in Washington.
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24: Late showers in store for Hobart. Tonight down to 4 and tomorrow a possible shower with a high of 9. And your music sorted with a curated playlist for every mood. 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
0: 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Hello?
26: You know, it was like, and the phone rang. I picked it up and you said, yo. I was like, all right, hello? I was like, yo, what's up? I was like, this doesn't sound like
1: him.
0: Who's been like, yo, what's up? 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
3: Yo, what's going on, man? This is Drizzy Drake.
0: Drizzy Drake for a Tuesday. If you popped him into hit.com.au within the 30-minute window, you are in the Millionaire's Lounge for a shot at $1 million. Jacinta on 131060. You want to travel the world? 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
4: But yeah, I would love to be able to just do it without having to worry about a budget. So that would be amazing. Just be able to do all the things with the kids without worrying about the money.
0: Yeah, take the kids, go first class. I mean, the options are yours, right? It is our $1 million voice. 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And Carrie and Tommy, they got another voice for you to get in the Millionaire's Lounge at 3. Keep it here.
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0: This is what we do every afternoon on your number one hit music station. We do our guilty pleasures. We play you three non-stop, back to back to back. Tunes that I know you love, I guarantee you that. And I'm sure you'll have to sing them at the top of your lungs. Whether you love to go to bed with your makeup on, whether you sing in the shower very loudly when no one's home, by the way, or you're someone that loves to have ice cream straight from the tub. You know, those are all guilty pleasures. Maybe it's getting a coffee from a store every morning. Like, that's your guilty pleasure. We're going to celebrate. We're going to reminisce. We're going to go old school with some Kylie Minogue. Coming up now, this big hit, I Will Wait, as we do guilty pleasures on your number one, a hit music station.

0: This is how we do it every single afternoon on your number one Hit Music Station with our Guilty Pleasures. We play you three non-stop, back to back to back, secret sing-alongs, songs that I know you love, and I'm sure you sung them out loud. All right, keep it here for your next million-dollar voice. Karen Tommy will drop it, and they'll also drive you home next. Have the best afternoon. Laters.
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4: I'm Rebecca Madden. Another busy night awaits the Aussies in Glasgow. The pool will again take centre stage with Kyle Chalmers, Cameron McAvoy, Lani Pallister, Molly O'Callaghan and Zach Stubblety-Cook all hunting medals. James Hardy will go for gold in the men's vault final. Peter Boll begins his campaign in the 800 metres, while Kiana Elliott competes in the women's 63-kilo weightlifting final. 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
20: This is a HIT news briefing.
21: G'day there, I'm Andrew Schell. Hobart will host hundreds of health professionals in 2028 after being selected as the venue for the Breast Screen Australia Conference. The event is held every couple of years and focuses on advancing breast screening services and improving health outcomes. State and federal politicians have gathered at Macquarie Point to mark the start of earthworks for Hobart's proposed new stadium. The more than $1 billion project is expected to seat 23,000 spectators and remains a central requirement of Tasmania's AFL agreement. Premier Jeremy Rockliffe says the development will deliver long-term economic benefits while avoiding any speculation about possible future cost blowouts. And a new in-cab battery electric ship is set to go into service in South America and it's docked at Macquarie Wharf ahead of its international journey. To sport now, and a strong crowd at Kingston's Australia Cup clash on Sunday has prompted fresh discussion about an A-League team for Tasmania. Kingborough Lions coach John Fenwick says the state's football supporters showed they can get behind a national side, despite the Lions going down 4-0 to Melbourne Victory.
20: Hit national news.
22: Hey, I'm Tessa Randello. Victoria now has a new premier after Jacinta Allen stood down earlier today. Ben Carroll making a distinction between himself and previous Labor leaders.
23: Let me make one thing very clear. I am not Daniel Andrews. I am not Jacinta Allen. I will do things differently.
22: 900,000 Origin customers are believed to have been impacted by a major data breach. The country's largest electricity and gas retailer says the information access includes the last digits of credit card numbers and bank accounts. Names, birth dates and phone numbers could have also been compromised. The foreign minister says the intention is for the fuel excise cut to end this weekend. Penny Wong telling ABC the price reduction is set to end on August 1. And the threat of H5 bird flu spreading to humans is still very low. The Department of Agriculture, Fisheries and Forestry confirming the disease in 7 birds in SA.
24: Every load of laundry is a fresh start. 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
22: Collingwood vice-captain Braden Maynard could miss the rest of the season. He requires surgery on his knee and hamstring. And Lions defender Noah Ainsworth will play game 100 against Carlton this Saturday night. It's a moment he never thought would come after battling injuries for the last 8 seasons.
25: It's funny that sort of full circle playing Carlton Marvel, which is where I snapped my Achilles last year. So to do that a year on was something I never thought would happen.
22: While his teammate Ty Gallop is facing the tribunal tonight for serious misconduct.
26: Humans are social creatures and we need connection to feel good. 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A quick chat can change more than you think.
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6: Late showers in store for Hobart. Tonight down to 4 and tomorrow a possible shower with a high of 9. And your music sorted with a curated playlist for every mood. 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

0: G-Flip, that is Bet on Fire for your Tuesday, Arvo. It's Carrie and Tommy coming up after 4 o'clock. Cash Draw is back.
1: Ooh.
2: Yep. So I, this morning, was meant to take a tablet and I went and took it from my cabinet only to discover afterwards that I'd actually swallowed a suppository.
1: You ate some butt stuff.
2: I didn't say it was butt. Could have been either hole. It was meant to go up, though, not down, and it went down. What are you laughing at?
1: It's funny because you say it like it's heaps better.
2: Yeah, either way, it wasn't meant to be ingested. And then I read the back and it said, if ingested, go to hospital because it's a poison. So I had to call the poisons hotline and to explain to the guy what I'd done. Anyway, I'm here. I'm fine. I didn't end up having to get my stomach pumped.
1: No spews, no
2: poos. Which has
1: been
2: my greatest fear from when I was like a teenager, because it was a horrible story of a girl at school that had to get her stomach pumped, and it scared me for life after that. But did not have to happen on this lovely, glorious Tuesday.
1: Don't they just feed you charcoal? Is that what it is?
2: Oh, I don't know. Oh. Anyway, so I'm asking on 131060, what did you ingest that you shouldn't have? When did you have to call the poisons hotline? Antoinella.
3: Yeah. How are you?
2: You've got a beautiful name.
3: Oh, have I? Thank you.
2: What's happened? What did you ingest?
3: Well, I just want to say from the outset, my husband did this, not me, because I would never do it. But he was supposed to put some drops in my son's ear, and instead of the drops, he ended up putting my nail glue. He just reached up. It was the same size, same type of, and he just poured it into his ear. And then realised later, and he had all this white glue coming down outside his on his face.
2: So did it glue his ear hole together?
3: Well, what happened, we had to run to Melbourne to pick up my daughter from the airport. We had no time for doctors. So we drove and waited till we got to Melbourne. Then we went to the ear hospital, and they kind of flushed it out. And I don't think he's got permanent damage. He doesn't listen, but I don't think it's because of that.
2: Good on you, Antoinella.
1: Was it painful for him, Antoinella?
3: No, he didn't even notice. It was just that, my husband didn't put his glasses on, I don't think.
1: That's
3: he needed to check.
1: Thanks, Antoinella. That's great. We got Megan. G'day, Megan.
4: Hi, how you going, guys?
1: Yeah, so good. When did you ingest something?
4: Well, I didn't actually ingest it. I slept past my alarm, jumped up to go to the bathroom and grabbed the toothpaste and started brushing my teeth, and then realised that it wasn't toothpaste I was using. It was canister cream.
2: Oh, my God. Thrush cream?
4: Yeah.
2: In your mouth?
4: Yes.
1: But you wouldn't.
2: Actually, that's a good question. If you have thrush of the mouth, which I think can happen, do you
4: I give you tablets for that.
2: Oh, you don't use...
4: No.
1: Are you saying Megan has maybe cured something she didn't have? Is that what you're suggesting?
2: Did it taste disgusting?
4: It did, but when you haven't got your glasses on, it's a similar shape and colour to Colgate. So,
1: What a wake-up too. I can just picture like a groggy, just trying to get the day started.
4: Yeah, you just know you're going to have a bad day.
2: At least you didn't put the toothpaste on the other end, because that would have been.
4: Oh, no.
1: Minty fresh, though. It's nice. Thank you, Megan. G'day, Rebecca.
5: Oh, hi. How are you going?
1: Yeah, good. What happened?
5: My daughter ate a houseplant at school, and they had to call poisons and then call me to come pick her up.
1: What was it? Like what?
5: The ZZ plant, like a ZZ Zanzibar or whatever.
2: Hold on. Your daughter ate a house plant?
5: Yeah.
2: What does that mean?
5: Well, like the boys were like, I dare you to eat this plant that was in the classroom. And so they all took a leaf and then all had a bite, and then all their mouths started burning and they had to go to the front office.
1: Oh my gosh. I mean, school's fun, isn't it?
5: It was wildly inconvenient.
6: Oh. So I mean, they definitely learned stuff.
1: What did they get? Did they get punished?
5: No. Apart from the like burning mouths, they're all then crying in tears. And yes, apparently the school called poisons, and then they said, "Look, if she starts vomiting in the next hour, take her to hospital." But thankfully, she didn't. So
2: boys have such dumb ideas, don't they? Let's eat the plant in the corner of the room.
1: I mean, I was that boy. Yeah.
2: As I said, 100%. Yes, you're still that boy.
1: We used to. Oh no, don't say that. G'day, Kim.
7: Hi. How you going?
1: Yeah, good. What did you ingest?
7: So I put some vitamins on the kitchen bench, and then I put the dog's extra large dog Apoquel for hot spots, 16 milligrams near the vitamins. And then I took a phone call from my brother and just scooped them all up and then went, oh, shit. So I had 16 milligrams of Apoquel for an extra large dog for hotspots.
1: What are hotspots? What
2: yeah, and what's Apoquel? All these words I don't
7: it's
2: know.
7: It's like an antihistamine for, like, redness and itchiness.
1: And did yours, have you had any redness or itchiness
7: since?
1: Oh,
7: my skin's magnificent since.
8: Drive home with Gary and Tommy. Weekday arvos from 3 till 6. When you're driving in a school zone, pay attention to the signs. Slow down to 40 kilometres per hour. Grow up. There's no excuse in a school zone.
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10: Good day there. A crash in Old Beach on the East Irwin Highway near Cassidy's Road. It's heavy in both directions approaching the scene. On the Domain Highway, also slow in both directions between the Brooker and the Tasman. The Brooker Highway with delays in both directions between Derwent Park and Queen's Domain. Those delays are patchy and mainly at the intersections. Dan Murphy's Beat Prices. 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And that's the latest in traffic on Hobart's Hit 100.9.
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4: 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The average for diesel sits around $2.35. 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

0: Barry and Tommy driving you home for your Tuesday arvo. Cash draw is coming up after 4 o'clock, but right now.
1: We're just having a look back at things from our childhood. We were just talking about trampolines before. Yep. They used to have no nets around them. We used to have a rusty, broken spring sticking out. You could launch yourself off into the air and leave
2: never
1: the trampoline
2: know where you're gonna
1: far
2: land.
1: Behind you.
2: I was talking about how you could only get, there's only one screen or two screen to watch on a plane. Yeah. You were stuck watching the
1: sticking
2: same
1: head
2: movie,
1: out into
2: all
1: an aisle.
2: Of you
1: yes.
2: together. Leanne.
3: Hello, how are we?
2: Get nostalgic with us. What have you got?
3: So, Carrie, any chance you remember a show called Number 96?
2: No, but is that the one where they were naked?
3: Yes.
2: Yeah, I never saw that, but what? I know I heard of it.
1: Leanne, what is it for me?
3: where do I start?
1: I've got
3: look,
1: a very quick.
3: It was so raunchy back in those days. Like today, kids would watch it and not even blink. But, like, I was so young and I'm like, why am I watching this? And like my parents didn't care.
2: I remember there was some kind of story behind, I'm going to get it wrong, but something like it launched and then they were like, this is too raunchy, we've got to take it off air, and then it rated so well or something that they then, it became like the longest running show of, you know, like it was meant yes. to not be on, like they were going to pull it or something because they thought.
3: No, that's it. And every, like, Channel 10 got that many
2: complaints.
3: Yep.
1: Leanne,
3: yeah,
1: what time of the day was it on?
3: It was on like about 9:30
2: in the morning or at night?
3: No, evening.
2: Oh.
3: Evening.
2: Oh.
0: What is it? Is it a soap opera?
2: Yeah.
0: Oh.
3: Yeah, it's like a soap opera. Like it was back in prison days sort of thing, and that was pretty risque. But it was a great, great like laugh. When I look back and think now, it's like, oh my God.
2: Here we go. They had 1,200 episodes of it.
3: Yep.
1: That's so
2: good
1: fun,
2: on you,
1: Leanne. Thank you.
4: There was the local newspaper. The headline was, Tonight Australian Television Loses Its Virginity. When it started.
2: Oh, was that what it was? Yeah,
1: wow.
2: Right.
1: Wow. G'day, Katia.
5: Oh, hi, guys. How are you going?
1: Yeah, good. What have you got for us?
5: Those VHS players that and the big box TVs, they used to roll into the classroom in primary school.
1: Oh, remember when your teacher wouldn't turn up and then some teacher you've never seen before would be filling in and they'd wheel in that TV? It was the happiest feeling I ever had.
2: Well, we always watched the behind the news on it. Did you watch BTN?
1: What is that?
2: BTN, Behind the News.
6: Still going.
2: It is still going. What's my kids watch it every day and then.
1: What's behind
2: it was
1: the
2: like
1: news?
2: It was like a kid-friendly way of delivering you what's happening in the news of the world.
1: What? Katia, what do you remember watching on it?
5: I remember we used to watch mainly movies. So Matilda was a good movie we used to watch.
1: I feel like we just always watched Ferris Bueller's Day Off.
2: Did you at school?
1: We never got a say in it. It was just
2: all. Well, that's of all the options, that's a good one.
1: Oh,
2: we would have got Sound of Music or something because I was in an Anglican school. And the nuns would have got involved.
1: Oh, well, that's good because doesn't it last?
2: Yeah,
1: about
2: it's 3 hours or something.
1: Thanks, Katia. Who got?
2: Julie. Hey, Julie.
7: Hey, how you going, guys?
2: Good. Get nostalgic with us.
7: Well, when you were saying about trampolines, it just threw me back to the giant metal slides.
1: Oh, my God.
2: Ouch.
1: Remember the burn.
2: Oh.
7: Yeah, the burn. And getting airborne because they never quite reached the ground properly. So, you know, you'd tip at the end and off you'd go and see how far you could go.
2: Also, Julie, they never really had sides to them. Like, if you think now, I remember there was this one that I used to go to all the time. I grew up in Adelaide, this park, and we'd have birthday parties there. It was so long. And from the very top, which was like halfway up a tree, all the way down, there was no sides to the slide. Like how kids weren't killing themselves on a daily basis, I don't know.
7: And I don't know, but it was so much fun. So, yeah, that would be it for me.
2: Remember the song Fry an Egg and a Slippery Dip? That was based off that.
1: Was it?
2: You know the
1: no, sorry, I don't. I'm looking at you blankly.
2: Mama,
1: oh, yeah.
2: Peter Coombs. And he'd do Fry an Egg
1: and brush your teeth with orange juice. Is that him too?
2: Yeah, that's him.
1: I remember on those slides sometimes they would, like, for whatever reason, you'd come out slow because usually they shoot you out. But for whatever reason, you'd come out slow and you knew you had about 1 second to clear the end before a kid came flying
2: into down
1: your
2: behind
1: back.
2: You. Who have you got there?
1: G'day, Shannon.
8: Hey, guys.
1: You want to get nostalgic?
8: Yeah, back to the days when you wanted to learn song lyrics, you'd have to sit up on the Saturday or Friday night, record it on your cassette player, and then stop, rewind, pause, write the lyrics down, not like the kids of today where they've got Spotify and all the lyrics.
1: Oh, Shannon, do you remember when you recorded a song onto tape? you would often get the bit of the radio station ID at the start.
8: Yes.
1: So it would say, like, you know, hit FM and then go into the song.
2: Yeah. Shannon, are you a Harry Styles fan?
8: Not so much.
2: Not so
8: much.
2: I was just asking. It's all nothing. Yep.
1: Hey, Shannon, I've got great news for you. I've got a hat that says, I called Carrie and Tommy and all I got was this lousy hat.
8: Awesome, that's great.
2: You're getting that because we were going to give you Harry Styles tickets, but after you said you're not a fan, Harry, Shannon, we can't give them to you now.
8: My kids totally are.
2: Nah, enjoy the you hand. Ruined it, Shannon.
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11: I'm Rebecca Madden. Another busy night awaits the Aussies in Glasgow. The pool will again take centre stage with Kyle Chalmers, Cameron McAvoy, Lani Pallister, Molly O'Callaghan and Zach Stubblety-Cook all hunting medals. James Hardy will go for gold in the men's vault final. Peter Boll begins his campaign in the 800 metres, while Kiana Elliott competes in the women's 63-kilo weightlifting final. For the latest, watch 7 News at 6, then it's live to Glasgow for all the action.
12: 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Slow down to 40 kilometres per hour. Grow up. There's no excuse in a school zone.
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13: Good afternoon. Those delays are easing in both directions in Old Beach after a crash on the East Irwin Highway near Cassidy's Road. The Brooker Highway with delays in both directions between Derwent Park and Queen's Domain at its heaviest both ways passing the Domain Highway, which is slow heading onto the Brooker at the merge, also slow coming off heading towards the Tasman. The census is coming this August. You'll get instructions soon on what to do. In the census, every answer matters. Authorised by the Australian Bureau of Statistics, Canberra. And that's the latest in traffic on Hobart's Hit 100.9.
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20: Hey, I'm Desiree Randello. The Reserve Bank boss is warning of more interest rate hikes could be on the way for Aussies. In a speech, Michelle Bullock said putting off rate hikes could lead to higher interest rates and unemployment over time. The latest inflation data is being released tomorrow. The devastating search continues for a missing baby boy off SA's east coast. His mother and sister's bodies were found floating in the ocean yesterday. Police won't speculate on what happened. The new Victorian Premier has announced a royal commission into the construction industry. Ben Carroll was sworn into the position earlier today following Jacinta Allen's resignation. Prime Minister Anthony Albanese says politics can be a tough business.
22: She's someone who can be proud, I think, of her achievements over a long period of time, and I wish her well for her future. This will have been a very difficult day.
20: And Aussie movie classic The Castle is being reimagined for the stage. The remake comes to theatres next year, with the news marking 30 years since the film's original release.
25: Research shows that regularly eating ultra-processed foods can increase your risk of developing type 2 diabetes by 53%. Search Diabetes Australia for more about the nation's fastest growing chronic condition.
20: Pies could be without vice-captain Brayden Maynard for the rest of the season. He'll have a procedure on his knee and hamstring today after leaving the field in Collingwood's win over Adelaide on Thursday. Maynard will be on the sidelines for a minimum of 3 weeks, with midfielder Jordan De Bowie in doubt with sickness. And Australia continues to race ahead of the Commonwealth Games medal tally. We have a total of 59, including 26 gold. England's in second position with a total tally of 32 medals. 8 of them are gold.
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14: This is Heat Weather.
26: Late showers in store for Hobart. Tonight, down to 4, and tomorrow, a possible shower with a high of 9. And your music sorted with a curated playlist for every mood. 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
27: My mate said to me, "Hey, not Todd, that Dowling McCarthy website is a nightmare." And I said, "Well, what makes you say that, my troubled friend?" He said, "There's 1,000 tyres on there and I don't know where to friggin' start." And I said, "Well, you start by calling and answering a couple of questions." And I said, "They'll say here are your best options and here's the lowest price that you'll get anywhere." And he said, "Well, how do I know it's the lowest?" And I said, "Because they'll pay you the difference if it's not." Then I said, "Dowling McCarthy Tyres, Brighton or Mornington. 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
1: My mate said to me, "Hey, not Todd, that Dowling McCarthy website is a nightmare." And I said, "Well, what makes you say that, my troubled friend?" 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

0: Happy Tuesday, Arvo. It's Carrie Bickmore and Tommy Little. And this International Lipstick Day, Revlon is donating $2 from every super lustrous lip product sold at Chemist Warehouse to look good, feel better, helping women face cancer with confidence.
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1: 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Slow down to 40 kilometres per hour. Grow up. There's no excuse in a school zone.
2: Here's traffic.
3: Good afternoon. Delays are building once again on the Brooker Highway both ways between Derwent Park and Queen's Domain. Quite a heavy stretch outbound from Elwick Road to Main Road as well. The Domain Highway heavy both on and off the Brooker at the merge. On the Tasman Highway, it's slowing outbound through Queen's Domain onto the Tasman Bridge. Dan Murphy's Beat Prices. 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T's and C's apply. 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
2: Here we go now.
3: I haven't had bits in a while.
4: I know.
3: This is exciting.
4: There's some juicy bits today. So I'm confused. I never thought there was confirmation that Jay-Z had cheated on Beyonce.
3: I thought the kicking in the lift was confirmation.
4: I thought that was all rumour, that's why. And then the Becky with the good hair lyrics was rumour, that's why. But I never knew any of them had spoken out about it. And this clip resurfaced of an interview that Jay-Z was doing. And in it, he's asked if he would have stayed with Beyonce if she had cheated on him instead. And he answers the question.
5: You know, yeah. If the transgressions had been on her side, mm-hmm. do you think you would be able to be as forgiving of her as she was of you?
6: I hope. Again, because I love her the same way, no matter what side, I love her the same way.
3: Jay-Z doesn't sound like Jay-Z. He sounds like someone doing an impression of Jay-Z.
4: He's like a chipmunk now. Yeah. Has he always sounded like that?
3: I mean, that's a pretty distinctive
4: thing. Also, he doesn't deserve to be with Beyonce. It makes me so mad. It's Beyonce.
7: He agrees.
3: She's probably
7: with
3: just after his cash.
4: Who would be? I think we've done this before, though. Isn't he worth more than her?
3: Yeah.
4: Even though she's worth a mozza.
3: He's a billionaire.
4: Kim Kardashian, she's got a new ad at the moment.
3: Also a billionaire.
4: For an energy drink. Fascinating story. This guy, he left his job as an investment banker or something and wanted to create an energy drink to rival Red Bull. Mm-hmm. He did. It's got no caffeine in it at all. And it's got this other thing
3: taurine?
4: Called paraxanthine or something is the thing in it. Yeah, I was trying to work out how to say the word. That means you don't have the crash and the jitters and all that stuff. Anyway, he brought it out years ago, and in 2023, Kim Kardashian just started ordering it. Didn't post about it or anything, just ordered heaps online and then has kept ordering it over the years. She loves it. And then over the years, they've developed a partnership, and now she is the co-owner of the entire company, and she's put out her first ad for it. This is how it starts.
8: People are always asking about all of the work I've gotten done. Not that type of work. They always ask, Kim, how do you do so much? Kim, how do you keep going? Are they really real? Honestly, my energy is just different.
4: Anyway, it goes on and on. It's quite a long ad campaign. And then it gets to the very end and she's sitting in this glass Perspex box and everyone's like walking around this museum sort of bitching about it, going, she didn't even pass the bar. And then she says,
9: did she even ever pass the bar?
8: No. I didn't pass the bar. I raised it.
3: I mean, it's pretty good.
4: It's pretty good, it's isn't pretty it? Good. So watch that company.
0: I still don't know the name
4: go.
0: Of the drink.
4: The drink is called Update.
0: Okay.
4: Oh, sorry, we've cut that out of there.
3: They mentioned it in the ad.
4: The update. Yeah. And finally, I wanted to bring you a beautiful story. Update.
3: Update's a shocking name for an energy drink.
4: Well,
3: is it?
4: It probably is, the same way Red Bull probably seemed like a crazy name at the time, and now it's like synonymous with.
3: I bet grab us a Red Bull. I just can't imagine saying grab us an update.
4: You will be. At some point, you'll end up saying it will roll
3: you'll
4: off
3: confuse
4: the tongue.
3: Parents like.
4: Like
3: endlessly.
4: Everything else confuses us.
3: The kids want an update. They want an
4: Can
3: update.
4: You plug them back in? Control-Alt-Delete.
3: Yeah, I'm
4: reset.
3: Good. I'm good. Thanks for asking.
4: Finally, a heartwarming story from the Com Games. So there's a Scottish swimmer over there called Archie Goodburn. Like, I don't know if you've been following, the Aussies are smashing it in the pool at the moment, but there's a Scottish swimmer who I followed for a long time because he has a brain tumour. He discovered when he was 22 years old that he had three incurable brain tumours, and he thought he'd never swim again. And he has swum. He finished equal last in the men's 100-metre breaststroke, but it was his speech afterwards that has gone viral. It was absolutely heartbreaking.
10: Outside the pool, I dream of a future where brain cancer isn't the biggest killer of those under 40. Much before that change is made and that dream is completed than any of my personal goals in the pool.
4: He has suffered seizures. He's got numbness down the whole left side of his body, yet he's swimming faster now than before his diagnosis. And he's like so adamant that cancer won't defeat him. Everybody has said, you know, there's a good chance he will not live beyond the age of 40, as most people who are diagnosed with the type of brain cancer he's got won't last that long. But he's like, no, I'm determined to get in there and keep swimming. And he's cracked it, made it to the Olympic, made it to the Commonwealth Games, and hasn't done as well as he wanted. But it's a good reminder of perspective and what's important.
3: Good on him.
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7: I'm Rebecca Madden. The Dolphins dive back in tonight, chasing another haul of medals. Kyle Chalmers is up for gold in the 100 free before battling Cam McAvoy in the 50-metre butterfly. Australia's sprint stars hit the track while high jumpers Nicola Olislagers and Eleanor Patterson shape as strong medal chances. And the Diamonds will look to extend their unbeaten run when they take on Malawi in their third group game. For the latest, watch 7 News at 6. Then it is live to Glasgow for all the action.
11: 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Slow down to 40 kilometres per hour. Grow up. There's no excuse in a school zone.
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12: Good afternoon. Delays in both directions on the Brooker Highway between Derwent Park and Queen's Domain. Also slow outbound from Elwick Road to Main Road. The Domain Highway is slow both on and off the Brooker at the merge. On the Tasman Highway, slow outbound through Queen's Domain onto the Tasman Bridge, and there's still no dramas either way, travelling on the southern outlets. KFC have just wrapped up a new Christmas in July daily deal. 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And that's the latest in traffic on Hobart's Hit 100.9.
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24: Hey, I'm Tessa Randello. A stark warning from the RBA governor that more rate hikes could be on the way.
25: But if it looks like that inflation is not coming down, then I think the board have some difficult decisions to make in terms of raising interest rates.
24: Michelle Bullock there during a speech, thanks to ABC, comes ahead of new inflation details, with quarterly consumption price index data being released tomorrow. Around 900,000 customers have been affected by an Origin data hack. The energy provider confirming it was first made aware of the potential threat in early July, urging Aussies to be vigilant around scams. The new Victorian Premier says he will immediately call for a construction royal commission. Ben Carroll today being sworn into the role after Jacinta Allen's resignation this morning. And it looks like more Aussies are getting divorced. The ABS releasing its annual report on marriages for 2025, showing a 4.1% increase in divorces on the year before. The most popular date to get married, October 25.
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24: Patrick Dangerfield is still in the mix to play for Geelong in their clash with Collingwood. The 36-year-old jarred his hip in the Cats' win over Melbourne last week, but trained today. Coach Chris Scott saying a decision hasn't been made either way. While a blow for Collingwood, Pies captain Braden Maynard needs surgery on his knee and hamstring after leaving the field early in the Pies' come-from-behind win over the Crows. The club has opted to send him for surgery before finals. He'll be sidelined for at least 3 to 4 weeks.
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6: Late showers in store for Hobart. Tonight, down to 4, and tomorrow, a possible shower with a high of 9. And your music sorted with a curated playlist for every mood. 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
15: Okay.
16: Casting.
15: So crazy right now.
17: Drums.
18: Yeah.
15: Take that.

0: I know, and I can see the face, and the apology is
1: the
0: not.
1: The scooter would be less dangerous than this.
2: So, of course, you hide scooters.
0: I think you should always try and be as safe as you can, but I think there is one of the great joys in life is exploring on a scooter on an island somewhere in Southeast Asia. It's absolute heaven, right? You just find these weird nooks and crannies.
2: I want to go on a motorbike tour across Sri Lanka.
0: Do you?
2: No.
0: Oh. Because I'm like, I want to do that.
1: So on board.
0: It'd be awesome.
2: Yeah. Can you imagine me?
0: But like, what's
2: slow down, everybody. We're going too fast.
1: Oh, no, it's jet ski all over again.
0: What about if I rode?
2: Oh, I was good on the jet ski.
0: You weren't riding it, were you? Oh, no, sorry. I'm thinking back to your promo video one. Remember how you thought you were riding a jet ski and you were just holding on?
2: I would sit on the back of your bike.
0: I was going to put you in a sidecar.
2: Actually, I'd feel safer in the sidecar.
0: Yeah.
2: Yeah.
0: Sidecars are pretty fun. Yeah. I've got a sidecar here. Oh, back in the day when I used to work with young Kieran here, I got a sidecar to the airport.
2: Can you just go on the freeway with a sidecar?
0: I did. Yep. He nearly killed me, actually.
2: What, you were driving?
0: He wasn't paying attention. And,
2: who was on the scooter?
0: I nearly ended up out of the sidecar.
2: Oh. Yeah. Okay, so back to Bali in your scooter.
0: And I had a helmet that had spikes all over it.
2: Back how in Bali. Are you still Bali, alive? Or? I will never understand.
1: Because he wears a helmet.
0: Back to Bali.
2: Do you know, I often think of you? Because when people lose their lives, when their lives are cut tragically short, I always think, but yet you're still going.
1: Beating the odds.
2: It's not fair. The world's not fair, you know.
0: I can't. I think it's an insult.
1: Things
2: it's
1: such
2: absolutely an
1: tone.
2: Insult.
1: Yeah.
2: By your own infliction, you should be dead.
0: I don't think that's true or fair.
2: That is absolutely true.
0: Let's not dig down. Let's not dig down.
2: Who in this team agrees that the things he's done in his life, he should be dead? And there's poor innocent people that are dying every day.
0: Why am I not innocent?
2: Because you're not innocent.
3: I do think
2: ever, rarely.
3: I thought most weekends when I'm coming to work, I was like, Jack, tell me to turn up tomorrow.
2: Oh, if absolutely.
3: If he's died, I think we've got an obit ready to go.
2: Would we still do the show? We've discussed this before. The show would be off if I died, but would it go on if he died?
3: I reckon we'd just carry on as normal.
0: I think you'd put one mention at 5:10 and then go into back.
1: Coming up, five songs. Tommy's not here today.
0: Tommy likes, not the ones he loves, not his favourite songs. We don't play
1: those. Just playing Queen.
0: Yeah.
2: A bit of ABBA.
3: Yeah. Peter Helly is on standby.
2: Okay, so back to Bali. So you're on your scooter.
0: Remember, we touch down. The first thing we do, we get to our hotel, and Johnny, my elderly housemate that I live with, we go, let's go get bikes and go for an explore. And we go out and we get the bikes and we're facing the wrong way. We're on the side of the road. And so we have to do a U-ey across traffic and then take off the other way to this place that I want to go to. And
2: was there heaps of cars? You know, it's some of those places in Bali, there's like hundreds of scooters in any one.
0: No, this wasn't a super busy place. Okay. But there was enough traffic that Johnny got on his bike and took off straight away. And by the time I turned around and looked, there was traffic coming. So I had to wait, I reckon probably 20 seconds. I had to wait until I did a U-ey, and then I looked up and I'm like, oh, he's taken off. And then, I get about 50 meters. And there's a whole crowd of people on the road. And I'm like, what's happened? And people are coming running. And I'm like, oh, there's a whole crowd. I wonder what they're doing. Oh, and then Johnny's in there in the middle of the crowd. And Johnny's scooter's on the ground.
2: Oh my God.
0: Johnny's bleeding. Yeah. What? And we bro, are you okay? And this was my favourite bit of the whole thing. One of the Indonesian blokes goes, your papa has fallen off his bike.
2: I often think you should be careful with him.
0: And I went,
2: you can't treat him like he's the same age as you. He's like, you got to be careful.
0: But he's better on a bike than me. He's usually not the worry at all. And so I went, are you okay? And he's like, and he grazed up his knee and his elbow. But apart from that, he was fine.
2: But what
0: and
2: about I the
0: said,
2: scooter?
0: I said, nah, it was okay. And I said, bro, what happened? And what happened was he had, like an old man, he carries around a battery charger for his phone, which is honestly the size of a brick. And he had that brick in his pocket. And when he took off on his bike, the brick came out of his pocket and bounced and it went under the wheel of the scooter. So the wheel lost its traction.
2: Oh my God.
0: So dropped it and he ended up on the road. But it also meant that, and he was okay, right? And people, strangers were so lovely. Someone had alcohol.
2: The Balinese
0: swipes.
2: Are beautiful, yeah.
0: Yeah, beautiful people. And anyway, but it did mean for the rest of the day he was bleeding. And so we went to Vulgari, have a resort over there, and we weren't staying
2: What's
0: there.
2: Vulgari?
0: You know the brand? Is that how you say it?
2: Oh, B-U-L, that
0: yes,
2: one.
0: That B-V one. Is it Vulgari?
2: Do you say V? Vulgari. Isn't it B?
0: Bulgari.
2: Or is it silent? I think it's Bulgari.
0: Bulgari?
4: I'd say Bulgari. What it, I wouldn't
2: we sound
0: whatever that
2: so
0: designer.
2: Aussie. You know, Bulgari? They got a resort over there in Bali. You can get a Bing Tang t-shirt and wear it to Bulgari.
1: Well, are going to let me stay there?
0: I was just looking around places, right?
3: You want to know how to say it? Bulgari.
1: Bulgari.
0: Anyway, I was just looking around at places around there, and I was like, bro, I didn't even know this place does hotels. They only do two in the world, and that one was $6,000 a night to stay at.
1: Bargain.
0: And so I was like, bro, let's go have a look and have a, like, you know, have a drink there.
2: So you took your bloody papa.
0: And
2: to
0: so
2: the-
0: and so we rocked up. We were the only two people who arrived on their own scooters. They didn't even have a scooter parking bit there, so the man just went, and we went, oh, can we come in for a drink. He looks Johnny up and down. We're both in singlets and thongs. He looks Johnny up and down. Johnny's bleeding from his shoulder, his elbow, his knee, and a little bit under his ear. And he goes, oh, there's a minimum spend if you would like to go to our restaurant. And I'm like, oh, yeah, what is it? And I'm thinking it's going to be $1,000, but maybe this will be a once in a lifetime meal. And he goes, it ended up being the equivalent of 30 Australian dollars. And I was like, we are in. So then we went and
2: so he's then gone, damn it.
0: We went and drank it at Bulgari's. Johnny bled all over their designer couches, but it was absolutely wonderful. But I want to know, this was 45 seconds after he hired the scooter. He'd already crashed it.
2: Yep.
0: I want to know, how quick did you crash your rental? 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
3: And on 131060, the Savo, how quickly did you bust up the rental?
0: Yes, because we were over in Bali and my housemate and I hired scooters, and within 45 seconds I'd noticed a crowd on the road and I didn't know what they were gathered for. And then I noticed my friend had joined the middle of the crowd on the road, and the crowd had gathered to help him up off the ground because his battery pack had fallen out of his pocket, gone under the wheel of the scooter, and he was... He totaled the scooter. Well, not totaled. He dinged it up within a minute of hiring it. G'day, Phil. Oh, no, I'm getting a... What's you?
2: Hakan?
3: Phil. Go back to Phil.
0: Hey, Phil.
28: Hello, how are you?
0: Yeah, living the dream. What happened?
28: Yeah, same sort of scenario. Me and the missus went over to Bali and I got my scooter and I'm like, yeah, okay, this is what you do, you know, this is how you do it. She's like, yeah, no worries at all. I took off, left her for dead, turned around, she's on the floor.
0: Oh, what happened?
28: She'd basically put both feet up. She'd put the... I could see the handgun with the accelerator. I think it died, and she just went straight over. I kept flying back. I went flying back down there. She had, like, 50 onlookers. They were all laughing their asses off. I rock up, and I'm like, you okay, babe? And she's like, dead fish. I'm like, what? She just said dead fish. She wasn't moving. I'm like, are you okay? And she was just laughing.
0: Oh, she was just laughing. Oh. So she wasn't going at speed. She just literally hadn't taken off yet.
28: I think the scooter basically just conked out on her and it just fell over.
0: It sounds kind of like maybe she didn't start it and then just tried to put her feet up.
28: It was definitely running, but when she's given it a bit of a burst, all I heard was that revving it face off, and then it just stopped, and she stopped as well. It's hilarious.
0: That's so funny. Thank you, Phil. Wonderful. Oh, hang on, just back to Phil. Phil, did the... Because the thing we were worried about was if the... higher people saw Johnny or not. Did
28: 100%,
0: they?
28: Yeah. Yeah. They saw him, and I think it cost her like 300 rupiah.
2: Yeah.
0: Oh. Yeah. That's
2: what's that?
0: I don't know. That's not much, is it, Phil?
28: Oh, I don't know. I didn't pay for it. It came out of her money, mate. I didn't touch it.
0: Good. Thank you, Phil.
2: What about Mark? Mark, how quickly did you ding the rental?
29: Probably about 5 minutes after hiring it.
0: What happened? Where were you?
29: So I was in Croatia.
0: Yeah.
29: And I hired some bikes, like some scooters previously. So I think when I hopped on these scooters, this scooter, I just was a little bit too overconfident. And I was going around like some windy streets, and I thought I was going a bit fast, and I thought I'll just lean into it a bit, you know, like the MotoGP. Didn't have the skill set to back it up, so I ended up, the wheels split from underneath me, and I slid across the road. Took a bit of skin off, but...
0: Are you okay?
29: Yeah, I was fine. I just had a bit of a graze, so I was actually surprised how well off I actually came out of that.
0: Yeah.
29: But, I was actually just super worried that I was going to have to pay a bunch of money to the scooter people.
0: And were they fine? Did you tell them?
29: Well, I didn't tell them because, like, what happened was the bike had been crashed that many times before me that you couldn't actually tell that I'd crashed it. When I returned it, the guy said, oh, how was it? How'd you go? And I was like, yeah, it was great. You know, just didn't mention anything. Just all smiles and gave
2: as
29: it back.
2: As you're bleeding all over your body.
0: Yeah.
29: It was a few days later that I returned it. Yeah. And, they couldn't tell I was injured or anything.
0: We did the same thing because Johnny had bandages and stuff on his elbow and on his knee. So when he returned his scooter, he wore in 30-degree weather a hoodie and pants. Thank you, Mark. Who you got biggest?
2: Hakan, are you there?
1: Yeah.
2: What happened? How quickly did you ruin the rental?
1: Mate, I didn't even get out of the rental car lot. I was on a long haul flight from Melbourne to LA. I arrived. I jumped into my rental car. I whacked it in reverse and hit the car behind me. Don't be gentle. It's a rental.
0: Did you hit it hard? I can't.
1: Enough to cause a little bit of damage, but I'd learned my lesson before that. I paid the zero excess, so it didn't really matter.
0: Oh, my
1: gosh.
0: And
1: took off.
0: That's so funny. Thank you, Akan. What's the lesson here? Because if we got to, is it don't be gentle, it's a rental? Is that the lesson?
2: A lot of these cases, they didn't end up having to pay much.
0: So just don't tell them.
2: Just don't tell them.
0: Yeah, there you go.
2: Insurance is a scam.
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7: I'm Rebecca Madden. The Dolphins dive back in tonight, chasing another haul of medals. Kyle Chalmers is up for gold in the 100 free before battling Cam McAvoy in the 50-metre butterfly. Australia's sprint stars hit the track while high jumpers Nicola Olislagers and Eleanor Patterson shape as strong medal chances. And the Diamonds will look to extend their unbeaten run when they take on Malawi in their third group game. For the latest, watch 7 News at 6. Then it is live to Glasgow for all the action.
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15: Hey, I'm Tessa Randello. There could be more interest rate hikes on the way for Aussie households. That's the warning from the RBA boss, Michelle Bullock, ahead of a consumer price index data being released tomorrow. It'll give an idea of the inflation rate, the Reserve Bank boss saying putting off hikes could lead to higher interest rates and unemployment over time. 900,000 current and past Origin customers have had their data accessed in a massive hack. The energy company says it started getting in touch with those affected. The new Victorian Premier has laid out his plans after being sworn in today. Comes after Jacinta Allen stepped down earlier this morning. Ben Carroll says he's ready to make some changes.
16: My first action as Premier will be to call a Royal Commission into the construction sector. We will also immediately establish a special prosecutor.
15: Briefly, Harvey Norman and Latitude are facing a combined $55 million penalty for an ad campaign the federal court found misleading, and the Aussies continue to lead the Commonwealth Games medal tally.
17: Did you know that diabetes is Australia's fastest growing chronic condition? Over 300 Australians are diagnosed with the condition every day. Search Diabetes Australia to find out more.
15: Collingwood vice-captain Braden Maynard could miss the rest of the season. He requires surgery on his knee and hamstring. The club's decided to go ahead with the surgery today with a minimum of 3 to 4 weeks on the sidelines. And Lions defender Noah Ainsworth will play game 100 against Carlton on Saturday night. It's a moment he never thought would come after battling injuries for the last 8 seasons.
18: It's funny that sort of full circle playing Carlton Marvel, which is where I snapped my Achilles last year. So to do that a year on.
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30: Late showers in store for Hobart. Tonight down to 4 and tomorrow a possible shower with a high of 9. And your music sorted with a curated playlist for every mood. 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
16: 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He's doing very well for himself. 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
0: Tuesday. A big thank you to You Foods as well, looking after the happy hour here with Fifi Feather Nick.
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0: 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Up next, Underdogs. They'll be needing some protein very soon. In fact, 9 sleeps from now. They're going to be running out onto Marvel Stadium. That's a bunch of kids that unfortunately are having a tough run. They do get bullied, excluded, left behind for all sorts of reasons. We're going to induct another team member into our team and have their lives change forever. All those details after this.
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17: This is going to be iconic. Lewis Capaldi is one of the world's favourite festival performers, and Ray,
2: yes,
17: one of the best live acts on the planet right now, along with a stack more. It's going to be incredible. All right, we got free tickets to give away right now. Loz Barry, explain how this is going to work, my friend.
2: Yes, we have 2 callers on the line. We have Jade and we have Tremaine. Now, what's going to happen is Jade is going to guess. I'm the resident pourer today.
17: Yes.
2: I'm going to be pouring either milk or water into a glass. And Jade has to guess if it's milk or water. And if she gets it right, she gets tickets. If she gets it wrong, Tremaine gets a ticket.
17: That's it. Jade, how are you feeling? You confident about this?
18: I'm so nervous.
17: Because it is 50-50. But what we discussed last night, right? There is a difference in the thickness and you can hear
18: it. Yes. That's what I was literally just going through my head. I was like, yeah, I've got to listen closely here.
2: Yep.
18: I'm a mum, so I should know the difference.
2: Oh, surely, Jade. All right. I have high hopes for you. Yep. Okay.
17: Tremaine, are you hoping Jade gets it wrong?
19: Yeah, absolutely.
2: Yeah.
19: Good luck, Jade.
2: Oh, good sport, though. Still wish her good luck. All right. The pouring will commence now. Did you hear that?
18: No.
2: Oh, dear.
17: Pour it back. Okay, pour it back into the milk jug.
2: Pour it.
17: Oh, no.
2: How about that?
17: Most stupid game I've ever done.
2: Did you hear that?
18: Milk.
2: It's milk day. You got it. Yeah!
17: I'm not talking anymore. How'd you guess, Jade? How'd you guess it was milk?
18: Hey.
17: How'd you guess that it was milk?
18: I was thinking before, I was like, to my fiance, do you reckon it'll be milk anyway because it's spilt milk?
2: Well, not always, but tonight it was milk, Jade.
18: And then I didn't know if you were throwing me just then or if you accidentally just said milk jug.
17: No, I accidentally said milk jug.
2: Genuinely. I loved it.
18: Sounds like I'd be stupid not to go with milk after that.
17: But you're right, I could have been throwing you. You could have been pouring the water into the milk jug.
18: I was sitting here and I'm like, oh my God.
17: Lewis Capaldi, Ray, Kedema, Maisie Peters, so many more for Spilt Milk 2026. Free tickets for you, Jade. Have the absolute best time, okay?
18: Awesome. Thank you so much.
2: Enjoy, Jade.
17: We'll send you an Apple TV voucher to sit on the couch, Jermaine. Is that all right?
2: He loves it too.
3: Yeah.
17: 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Just get registered at thehothits.com.au. Now to tick. We're going to make an elder of our community's dreams come true after role model, the new age, Bruce Springsteen.

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0: Get to the Timberland concert whenever you can. We are back on the Hot Hits in just a tick with a killer local list for you from a Melbourne artist you're going to fall in love with. Stand by.
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0: Alex Lauren and Fever Dream right across the country. The hot hits with Nick and Lauren is on in just a tick. Going to give you the full lineup for Beyond the Valley Festival.
1: Yeah.
0: Little hint, Black Eyed Peas playing. That's going to be
1: cool. Oh my goodness. So how exciting. Cool. But Dickie Cow, you had a little insight into an upcoming television series today.
0: I am so excited about this. So, Traitors, everyone is, well, not everyone, but those who know how good it is. UK version is incredible. The US version, hosted by Alan Cumming, is amazing. Australia did one a few years ago, but before it was kind of popular around the rest of the world.
1: Okay.
0: So they rested it on Channel 10. They're bringing it back. It's celebrities. It's all people from reality TV shows. Mm-hmm. And it is, I cannot tell you, it is so good.
1: Okay.
0: Gretel Colleen is the host, and there is no one else on this planet that could do that role.
1: She's perfect.
0: She's perfect.
1: She's queen host extraordinaire.
0: Theatrical, funny, camp as hell. I'm trying to talk about it without giving away spoilers because I just want everyone to watch the first episode because it is just so good. You get so much juice out of the first episode. It's unbelievable. Yeah, you've got a few Real Housewives in there who are just total comedic value. Chrissy Marsh and Gamble Bro from Housewives of Melbourne. Dicko's in there. Cosima DeVito's in there. It's the first time they've seen each other since Idol as well.
1: Oh, wow.
0: Alvin, who was on MasterChef many years ago, some people might remember. It's a really like kind of eclectic cast of people. Some you haven't heard of in 10 years. Some you literally won't know because they're from kind of newer shows as well.
1: Okay.
0: But yeah, it's coming next week. It's next Tuesday. It premieres on 10 and it's going to be, it's killer. It's really,
1: I'm excited
0: killer.
1: Because I still, you're going to be very disappointed in me. I still haven't watched any Traitors. I tried one day.
0: You tried?
1: I know. I don't think I was in the right headspace.
0: UK or US?
1: It was Alan Cumming one.
0: Yeah, okay, that's the US one. Yeah. Try the UK one. Claudia Winkleman hosts it, who's kind of like the Gretel Colleen at the UK.
1: Because Mum and Pete have been banging on about Traitors for years now. Like, it's one of their favourite shows. I feel like they were early adopters.
0: Kerry and
1: of
0: Pete
1: Traitors.
0: Have taste. They've
1: got taste.
0: I've always said that about them. Yeah, it's really good. And I think the thing is, like, when you bring a successful format from around the world into the UK. Sorry, Kerry.
1: Sorry, I'm distracted by Kerry.
0: What is
1: shoving an orange? So far into his mouth.
2: I'm sorry. No, it's just the way that I've cut it. It looks like I'm shoving the whole thing in. I'm sorry. Do continue.
0: Jesus Christ. That was quite something to watch. Speaking of something to watch, Traitors is great.
1: Hey.
0: You'll absolutely love it.
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0: Truly does be the announcement for festival season. Announcement season at the moment.
1: Well said, Nick Kelly.
0: Started with, truly does be the announcement for festivals, which didn't make any sense in the first place, but you get what I'm talking about.
1: I totally get what you're talking about. Yes, because of course today, Beyond the Valley have announced their massive lineup for over the New Year's period.
0: Mm-hmm.
1: It takes place December 28th to January 1st. Headlined by our guy, John Summer.
0: Hey, he'll be on the show in about 20 minutes as well.
1: Yes, former accountant. And the Black Eyed Peas.
0: Yes, man. So this festival has become famous for doing the great modern bookings, the biggest artists on the planet right now that are modern, and they always have a killer nostalgic act.
1: Like so that, a nostalgic one.
0: So yeah. I think last year it was JoJo. I think the year before was Nelly Furtado.
1: Right.
0: Sugar Babes was a couple of years ago as well. They get it right every time, but the Peas has to be the biggest thing they've booked.
1: Peas is surely it's not with Fergie.
0: That was, so I was reading, because she is back doing some stuff with them. But it looks at this stage like it will be the Peas with no Fergie for Beyond the Valley, which is totally fine. Did you get to see them at that Friday's Live they played at?
1: No, I saw them for another thing that they did for when I was working somewhere else.
0: Rover's bedroom?
1: It was a bedroom thing. Yeah, for the grand final.
0: Oh,
1: also
0: sick.
1: Fergie-less, but the chick there, and they were unbelievable.
0: Yeah.
1: I love the Black Eyed Peas.
0: Whoever they've got singing is a killer. Yeah, I remember Friday's Live. It was the Janet 50 Cent Black Eyed Peas year, which I still think is the best lineup we've ever had.
1: That's probably the only one I've ever not gone to.
0: Damn it. It was so good. The Peas were, unbelievable. So, yeah, they're going to be on it. A couple others who are excited about. The Veronicas are going to be there.
1: Ocean Alley.
0: Yep.
1: Armin Van Helden.
0: Yes. We should play some Armin Van Helden in the 3-for-all, yeah.
1: Absolutely. Jungle Giants. It's going to be massive. It's going to be so much fun. I love that day festivals are still around. You know, we've got Spilt Milk. We've got these sort of little ones here and there. But
0: totally.
1: The old school 3-dayers, come on. Especially if you're on that, you've just turned 18, right?
0: Go to
1: Picture
0: it.
1: This. Yeah. Picture this.
0: Yeah.
1: You've just turned 18. Mm-hmm. You finished school.
0: Yeah.
1: You pack up the car with your best mates, you pack your camping gear, you head off to Beyond the Valley for your first camping festival. Well, my goodness, take me back.
0: There's tears in my eyes as you say these words.
1: Honestly,
0: It really
1: How wonderful. I'm jealous.
0: I've been once. It's a killer. It's a ripper festival. It's about an hour out of Geelong if you're in Victoria. Yeah. And we just literally Ubered there. And then we got the Uber driver's number. And his name is Hitesh. Hello to Hitesh if you're listening. Uber driver in Geelong.
1: I hope he is.
0: And we literally, because we were like, we want to get out just after the midnight fireworks.
1: Yeah.
0: And we're so stressed about this because it's an hour away. There's no phone reception either. We said, meet us at the pickup spot at 12:30.
1: Yeah.
0: And we will pay you a lot of money. And that boy, God bless him, rocked up bang on time. We bought him Macca's on the way.
1: Oh. Yes.
0: And we paid him a premium for the service.
1: That's what life's all about.
0: That is what festivals are all about, man. That is a festival experience if there ever is one. If you don't like camping, which I don't like doing anymore.
1: No, I don't like camping anymore.
0: Yeah, nah, fair enough. Let's get into the free-for-all, shall we? Coming back to Australia for the first time in around 7 years for the incredible Beyond the Valley Festival. Well done to the team at Untitled for putting this together. They kill it every time. Black Eyed Peas, Rock That Body, the BTV 3 for All on the Hot Hits.

0: G-Banger, Bed on Fire, Hot Hits with Nick and Lauren. What's
1: funny about that?
2: G-Banger?
0: Yeah.
2: A G-Banger is a G-string.
0: Oh, I'm aware. It's just a good Aussie nickname.
2: Oh.
0: For a good Aussie person.
2: Yeah.
0: Hell yeah. It is the Hot Hits with Nick and Lauren right around the country. Red alert, guys. Looks like we might be getting new Tate McRae in just a tick. So some posters have gone up. She has a couple of huge festivals over the next couple of weeks. She's going to be doing Lollapalooza in one of the headline spots and also Oceaga Festival over in Canada, her home country. And yeah, these new posters have gone up, I think in Montreal. I'm not 100% sure where.
2: Okay.
0: And she looks hot. Like, she was.
2: She's objectively a very hot woman.
0: Yeah. They're like these really cool angular photos, like the angle of her body.
3: That's right. Like the Fibonacci sequence.
0: The Fibonacci sequence.
2: What's the Fibonacci? Oh, is that the
0: spiral? The Fibonacci sequence.
3: It's the spiral. Oh. No.
0: What is the Fibonacci sequence?
3: The Fibonacci sequence is like a mathematical equation.
0: Yeah, but what does it mean?
3: But it spirals into itself. It's like a never ending spiral, essentially.
0: A never ending.
3: I think I'm not a full.
2: I just you would the way I just spelt that was.
0: Did Google even know?
2: Just. I spelt it Fibonacci. And I also misspelled sequence. I spelt it sequinance. I was in a rush. I've never seen that Fibonacci sequence in my life.
0: Neither have I.
2: No. I thought it was the Leonardo da Vinci man.
0: Guys, do you want to hear the first 10 numbers of the Fibonacci sequence?
2: Yeah.
0: 0, 1, 1, 2, 3, 5, 8, 13, 21, 34, 55, 89, 144, and then on to infinity. Mm. Each number is the sum of the preceding two numbers.
2: Can I ask a really serious question?
0: Yeah.
2: What is the point?
0: That I don't know, because, and also, like, if the first numbers are 0, 1, 1, 2, how is that the sum of the preceding two numbers? How is 1 the sum of the preceding 0? How does that work?
2: Because 1 by 1, oh, God, I don't even know why I'm answering. I dropped math in year 10 for this very reason, because I was sitting there every day and I'm like, when am I going to use sin, cos, and tan in my day-to-day life?
0: Never.
2: Honestly, teach me how to apply for a mortgage. I see this Fibonacci sequence. Why? When? When is the average human being going to ever use the Fibonacci sequence?
0: Bailey, do you use the Fibonacci sequence?
4: I actually have.
2: What for?
4: I was in Richmond at my school, in primary school, which means elevated math. Just for a couple of years, and then they went back to English, and then I was out of there very quickly. I just like it. I like those numbers. I was going to say.
2: What's the purpose of it?
4: For like mathematical equations,
0: like what
4: that are going to infinity and stuff.
2: But why would we ever? Why would the average person, the lay person, ever need to use it?
4: What I came in here for is 0 + 0 = 1.
0: How?
4: In a mathematical sense, because
0: how.
4: You're going.
0: Is it because zero can stand for anything?
4: I don't think it's that. It's something about like a negative going into a negative equals a positive thing.
0: Oh,
2: this is all just stuff we've invented, by the way.
0: Yeah,
2: we just made this a thing. We said, "Hey, this mathematical equation. What for?"
4: No, it works like measuring things.
2: Nah, I don't do that.
0: I will tell you.
2: You
0: said we invented it. It was invented in India in 200 BC.
2: See.
3: Fibonacci sequence has been around for a long time.
2: No, I know. I'm not saying we in this room invented it. I'm saying mathematics as a whole was invented by people to understand time and space. I know what time and space is. I don't need math methods to tell me that.
4: Maybe we wouldn't be here, though, if that was never found out.
2: Life is a simulation, so...
0: Tate McRae has new music coming.
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1: That is Olivia Rodrigo, and this is the Hot Hits.
2: In celebration of the night, this was, it's the Hot Hits Award Ceremony.
1: Banging show from all involved. Well done, everyone.
3: Top 10.
1: Marathon, not a sprint, but good marathon, you know? Healthy miles.
3: Yeah, like a well-paced marathon.
1: 100%.
3: I mean, I've never run a marathon in my life, and I don't intend to, but...
1: My sister's running the Sydney one in a month.
3: Yes.
1: Yeah, her and her fiancé.
3: Because her fiancé's a big marathon guy, isn't
1: he's
3: he?
1: An ultra-marathoner. Yeah, he does like the 100K ones and stuff. So they're in training at the moment. I have apparently got to stand at some spot for 3 hours and wait for them. Be given a station to watch them from.
3: How
1: pretty
3: lucky
1: surveillance.
3: Can you be?
4: Hilda's sister's doing a 5 kilometre version of it. The shorter version of it.
1: Hilda's sister's doing
4: a We're going to be standing somewhere. The marathon, yeah.
3: Yeah, there's a 5K and a 10K, isn't there?
4: Yeah, the smaller versions for the week of us.
1: I DJed the first ever Sydney Marathon. Maybe not the first ever. It was one a couple of years ago. That was a marathon from me. Played for 7 hours, had a very sore back for many days
4: standing.
1: I am the real athlete.
4: Wait, standing?
1: Yeah.
4: DJing?
1: Yeah, standing DJing for 7 hours. Don't ask.
3: Do you know how many marathons I worked at when I was a Casanova, when I started my career at another radio network?
1: So and I was going to say, the Rover street teamers love a marathon.
3: It's fun, but it was hours of holding up signs going,
1: Yeah, yeah. They were at the City to Surf last year when my sister ran that as well. Just, oh my God. It's like, go away.
3: Hey, we all got to start somewhere.
1: Oh, it wasn't about that. It was just I wanted to see our radio station there, you know. I'm a company man.
3: Oh, yeah, true.
1: I'm a company
3: man. It depends. Depends on what the run is.
1: We hand out awards, things that happen in on or around the show. Lauren Barry is the first award of the night.
3: Well, we took calls on pets and psychics because it's something that I'm looking at doing for my dog, Noni, and it just, you know, will I ever do it? Probably not. Mm-hmm. But we got some excellent callers. We got Louise talking about her beautiful bird who has passed away.
5: She said that he will lay feathers at my feet and guide me along my path to let me know I'm on the right path. And I kid you not, like he would, like at really difficult moments in life where I wanted to turn in the opposite direction, he'd just lay them step after step, I kid you not, feather after feather, and like he'd push me like his little beating me back and guide me and tell me to do it.
3: Aww.
1: Yeah, that really hit us, and like I was being a bit skeptical in the bit before it, but really, that's real. Like that's how it works.
3: Absolutely.
1: It's amazing.
3: And you know, it's brought her peace, which is a really beautiful thing.
1: Producer K-Dot, your award of the night, please.
6: It goes to Unit Kelly for fumbling the bag. Fumbling the milk.
3: Fumbling the bag.
1: In what capacity?
6: You told our competition winner what the answer was.
1: So basically, we're doing, for spilt milk tickets this week, you can register, thehothits.com.au. We're doing, are we spilling milk or are we spilling water?
3: Yes.
1: And she couldn't quite hear the first one. So, have a listen to how that unfolded.
3: Did you hear that?
7: No.
3: Oh, dear.
1: Pour it back. Okay, pour it back into the milk jug. There you go. There's the moment.
6: You could have said jug. Yeah. And then she wouldn't have known.
1: I wasn't even thinking. No, I was not even thinking.
6: That's fair.
1: It's good stuff.
6: Also, shout out Fibonacci for my second award.
3: Oh, yeah, great. Yeah, right. Second award. Great still not across it. No.
1: Belegde!
4: Award for second awards, but an award for the... Berry Blast Sprite from McDonald's that I had on the weekend. They've had to start stopping giving people straws because it would explode in people's face. They gave me a straw, but I didn't even use the straw. I just opened the top, and it gave me quite a facial of cold foam.
1: Oh, my God.
4: Cold foam, white cold foam, all over my side, over my face, and it was quite delicious. But
3: so it's explosive.
4: They did not do testing, I don't think, with this drink.
3: Right.
4: Because cold foam and fizzy drinks don't
3: What's
4: work.
3: Cold foam?
4: It's like
3: whipped cream?
4: Yeah, but it's like real, it's high density whipped cream with lots of air in it.
1: It's the whole rage at the moment. It makes it a bit like a spider.
4: Yeah.
3: Oh, I love a spider.
4: And with berry Sprite. It's very good.
1: And that's available at where?
4: McDonald's.
1: That's right.
4: I'd love a refund for that.
1: Refund.
3: Refund.
1: We've gone from asking for free stuff just to refund things you've already bought. We've had a great show tonight. Thanks to everyone who got involved. We'll be back tomorrow night with those.
3: What's your award?
1: Yeah. Oh, yeah. Can't remember now.
3: It was a milk jug, wasn't it?
1: It was a milk jug, yeah. Congrats to milk jugs. We'll be back tomorrow night on the show with more tickets here at a Spilt Milk Festival. I'll try not to spoil it tomorrow. Post Malone tickets as well.
3: Don't spoil the milk.
1: I've no idea. Yeah, that'll do.
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4: Yeah, I'm Katie's left ear. 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
2: 100.9. I am Alex and joining us live from an Airbnb floor in Rome, Italy, it's Matt O'Kine.
15: Buongiorno. Si, senor.
2: Wait, that's Spanish, surely, you know, mate. Yeah, bro.
15: I know. I have been doing this terrible thing where I panic whenever I'm ordering something at, like, a restaurant.
2: Yeah.
15: And so I just start speaking European.
2: Nondescript European.
15: I'm swinging from Portuguese to French, just anything that I think is close to Italian.
2: The romantic language mix coming out of Matt's mouth. Joining us here, because it's all hours of the night. Like, how many hours of sleep have you had in order to get ready for a little podcast for Matt and Alex?
15: Just the cheeky four, and I've got to tell you, apologies to the people of Rome, who can no doubt hear me through the paper-thin walls. You know, when they built some of these buildings, podcasting was not a thing, Alex Dice.
2: No.
15: Won't someone think of the podcasters?
2: Even the bloody Pantheon in Rome, big hole in the roof. I mean, that's dreadful for audio quality.
15: I know. How's Joe Rogan going to drop his next truth bomb from the Pantheon?
2: Exactly right. The old bloody Michelangelo in the Sistine Chapel there. Rumour has it he had Rogan in his ears as he was painting on the roof. I mean, it took forever. What would you have done instead of a podcast? Hang on. This is actually a very good point, Matt. And you're in Rome right now, so I'll ask you, how did Michelangelo entertain himself in the Sistine Chapel while he's painting?
15: You would have woken up with your daily philosophy chat.
2: Just a bloke would have been yelling up the scaffolding at him.
15: Yeah. Maybe the world isn't flat.
2: Would he have had like a violinist come in and just play for a little bit while he's doing it?
15: When's the Black Plague ruined your day? Let us know.
2: Well, Matt already dropping European references like it's going out of fashion. So let's find out how the trip has gone so far. There's lots to talk about. I want to hear about whether you got on a boat or you drove it yourself. It's all very exciting stuff here on Matt and Alex All Day Breakfast.
16: Let's get this show on the road.
17: Let's go.
2: Here we go. Well, Matt, are you living the Dolce Vita or is it a vacation horrible? You tell me.
15: Oh, now you're dropping some European on me. I am living la vida loca.
2: Nice.
15: If that's
2: the crazy life.
15: Is that what that is?
2: Yeah.
15: I'm telling you what, it's great. It's so great. It's so great to be back on this part of the world for the first time in a long time.
2: We were all worried that you were heading through a conflict zone on the way to get there, going after them cheap flights at the risk of proximity to Hormuz. How did that go? Was that all fine?
15: That was all fine, but I tell you what, the conflict was, and not to sound too bougie, but I will, if I had flown through the Middle East, I would have had lounge access. I'm a platinum member of that particular airline. It would have been very cushy. And so when I was halfway through a 30-hour commute, stuck in the main terminal on the unsleepable chairs, very... What's that savage architecture? What is it? Brutalist?
2: The hostile architecture.
15: Yeah.
2: Where they deliberately put immovable armrests. So there's just a one person spot. It's like, how am I meant to sleep in this?
15: So when I was in that frame of mind, I was thinking I really would have been better going through the other destination. However, now, I mean, things are kicking off again. It looks terrible.
2: Yeah, we're in a very fortunate position where the closest that would directly affect us is, you know, flight disruptions, let alone the people suffering.
15: Exactly.
2: Truly due to these war conditions.
15: I can't complain, you know. So, the flight was all good.
2: Sophia went okay? This is your first long haul with your daughter?
15: Sophia went okay. I'll tell you who didn't go okay. The little kid behind us who spewed.
2: Oh,
15: that wasn't fun. That was at the end of flight one. And then the start of flight two, Belinda gets on the plane. She's like, something doesn't smell good. Have you been eating like eggs or something or fish? I'm like, no, I didn't just pack random egg or fish with me to just pull out on the plane as a snack.
2: Matt's usually, when he's flying in the lounge, fish eggs. It's the combination. He's that caviar lifestyle.
15: And then turn to behind us, one row over. Another kid spewing.
2: A double flight kid spew bingo. Mate.
15: It was not the sandwich I did want to be in.
2: Damn. Was it turbulence or was just, what will you put it down to?
15: I don't know. One was a very milky spew. It looked very white and chunky. Beautiful. That's what I wanted to hear.
17: And the other was definitely foodie.
15: Well, that's actually lucky you say that, because my next question was going to be, can you please describe the spew to me and the viscosity and the aroma? So you beat me to it. Thanks very much for that, Matt. That's exactly what I wanted today. Without a courtesy of a squirmy warming either. Thank you very much.
17: I tell you what did happen, though. Did you know that you need a visa to get into the UK now?
15: I don't, maybe I thought at the time, I wouldn't have booked one if I was going there right now. I would not have thought
17: exactly.
15: That.
17: You wouldn't have booked one, would you?
15: No.
17: Bro, we were in Paris and we're waiting to catch the train, the you know, through the English Channel. Never done that before.
15: That'd be cool. A train underwater.
17: Well, exactly. Exactly. And Sophia was very excited about that. The problem with the train underwater is they didn't make that tunnel see-through enough.
15: I don't care how much more that would have cost. It would have been
17: exactly.
15: worth it.
17: Exactly.
15: As if.
17: Like,
15: you wouldn't have been happy to do
17: or
15: that.
17: Or at least a couple of portholes. Just yeah. a few windows.
15: You're telling me they couldn't put a bloody porthole on the channel? We could do anything.
17: So Sophia's like, are we going underwater? And it's like, yeah, but it's yeah. just black. It's just boring.
15: So disappointing.
17: So we're waiting in the line. And, you know, it's one of those things where there's heat. There keeps being announcements in French and then the English version of the right. announcement.
15: So you're on the French side. French language comes first and then they give the courtesy of giving you the language that's not their official
17: yes.
15: one.
17: Yes. And then I keep hearing, you know, something about an ETA, right, which in Australia, estimated time of arrival.
15: Perfect.
17: So I'm thinking, yeah, well, I don't really care what the ETA is. We'll get there when we get there.
15: Yeah. Not a rush.
17: Turns out the ETA is a type of visa that
15: oh,
17: they
15: no.
17: kept saying, make sure you've applied for your ETA.
15: That's right, because in America, it's an ESTA. E-S-T-A.
17: Yeah, so this is an electronic travel authorization.
15: Oh, no.
17: And we had not thought to make sure that we had applied for that because we're Australian.
15: The king is our head of state. We're going.
17: Yeah, you. I don't need to tell you that I'm coming.
15: Yeah,
17: mate.
15: Yeah.
17: All right.
15: I think we almost talked about this the other day. When you go back to your parents' house, do you knock? Like,
17: yeah,
15: no,
17: exactly.
15: You're allowed. You give them a courtesy, hello, but you don't. You don't have to knock and wait for the door to be opened for you. You wander in.
17: Exactly. And you get to the UK. You say, "What's for dinner?"
15: Yep.
17: And then King Charles says, hey, I've been going through the cupboard. Do you want to take home
15: yeah,
17: some
15: right.
17: of these textbooks from
15: no.
17: school?
15: England famously refusing to give back the old stuff that they have at their place. That's none of that. Oh, go put it in your... No. That is one parent who refuses to chuck out the mementos, if you will. I was watching that the other night, old Mark Fennell, stuff the British stole. Old Rosetta Stone there from Egypt. You see that?
17: No, I didn't. I don't know. I do have a little bit of a... I don't know. I did have a little bit of a moral conflict about going to the British Museum. So anyway, we keep hearing about ETAs.
15: Let me guess. Squeeze a little bit of cash out at you as well.
17: Oh, using the worst app ever, right? I don't know why these government people have... They spent millions, I'm sure, cannot get an app to work. Right, taking so long. We're taking photos of our passport. We're uploading selfies against walls with no shadows. You know how difficult it is to find a wall with no shadow and guerre de Nord?
15: You know how difficult it is to open a passport and keep it,
17: and
15: let it lay flat
17: it.
15: And open and take a photo of it without, like, your fingers in the corners? Like, sorry, your fingers are like, how is it meant to be open with...
17: Exactly.
15: Without your fingers on the edges, and then you take it a bit further back, and you're like, it's got outside. You go too far forward. Oh, it's cutting the fingers. Oh, unbelievable.
17: And then we're trying to do all that, but we're also standing in the way of the priority boarding lane. So the lady's yelling at us, please, I told you to move. And we're like, I'm sorry, but we're just trying to take these photos. She's got business class passengers trying to race through for their thing. It was a nightmare. We end up missing the train.
15: You missed the train?
17: Yes, because it took so long for this stupid visa thing.
15: Oh, devastating.
17: So anyways, no, look, it wasn't too bad. We did walk around the streets of Paris for half a day longer than we should have and got on the next one. So that was a little bit of a drama. It wasn't necessarily the way that I expected to start the holiday, but I wasn't going to let a little train delay get in the way of the good times.
2: Well, so. The good news is if the train is cancelled, they just take a bus underwater. You can see out of that one, the old train replacement bus
17: along
2: the sea floor of the English Channel. God, imagine the clientele of that underwater train replacement bus. Oh, there would be some manky looking jellyfish on that little coach. Let's bring producer Bron into this, Bron, because you've been at the forefront of the avalanche of messages wondering what Matt did when it came to hiring a boat trip for his little sojourn around Italy. What sort of things were people saying, Bron?
1: Yeah, people want to know what you got up to, Matt. Also, a lot of love for Alex's ribbed for Matt's pleasure gag about the rib. What is the rib boat?
2: It was the rubber inflatable boat, wasn't it?
17: Yeah, it's like a big inflatable dinghy.
2: The stuff that surf lifesavers use, wouldn't it be? One of them?
17: It is. Which would be ironic, because putting me behind the wheel of one would likely require a lifesaver. Yeah. It's like, what came first, the chicken or the egg?
1: Have you got into that part of your trip yet?
17: Oh, yeah. Look, I'll tell you what. We landed in a little island off the coast of Naples called Ischia. And I tell you what, talk about boats. It is a dream boat of a destination. Damn. What a delightful little spot. The sun sets over the little picturesque Italian town of Forio were to die for, not to mention while you're eating a little clam spaghetti, if you don't mind.
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1: What kind of lover are you?
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2: Oh, that's
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0: the conversing with the locals in the couple? Did you or Belinda, who usually steps forward and tries to take the translation going?
1: In France, it was Belinda. She's got quite decent French. Mm-hmm. In England, it was both of us. We managed okay there. I usually led with a bit of the Turu geezer.
0: You're right, mate.
1: That sort of thing.
0: Yeah, you're right.
1: You're right, pal. I used to think anyone who said that was like having a go.
0: Yeah, they're trying to fight you. If it happens to you in Brisbane, you've just made eye contact with the wrong person.
1: You're right. You're right, pal. I worked with a guy for a little while, and he kept saying, "You're right, pal." I was like, "What is this guy's problem?" So, anyways, but Italy, no, we're both stumbling through it. But the problem is, I am someone who just blindly attempts, Belinda just can't handle me just fumbling through it.
0: Many times on this podcast, you've reminded us, Matt, that you are good at everything. And so speaking Italian, I'm sure, is on that list as well.
1: I've been rather slow on the uptake with the Italiano. I'll admit that one. It's a lot of grazie.
0: Yep.
1: It's a lot of scusa. Sorry.
0: Yep.
1: And it's a lot of prego.
0: What's prego?
1: Prego. But yeah, please.
0: Nice.
1: So if you say grazie, they'll say prego.
2: I think it means you're welcome.
1: What?
0: Oh.
1: What's please then? Have I been...
2: Oh, no, prego means please. You're right.
0: That was a close one, Matt.
2: I thought it was per favore. Oh, okay, interesting.
1: No, so prego, I think it doubles as a please and a you're welcome.
0: That sounded like you just said prego then. This is a different one again.
1: I'm just telling waitresses that they're pregnant. Prego? Are you pregos?
0: You get served by a few of these Italian waiter blokes. Gosh, they're the most flirtatious men in the world. Make you prego before you bloody have your main course.
1: I swear, we got picked up from the taxi from the ferry port in Forio, Ischia.
0: Yeah,
1: taken to the hotel. Hottest taxi driver I've ever seen in my life.
0: Oh, Matt's taxi stories international. Here we go.
1: Well, we had one, and then we had an older lady called Lisa who grew up on the island.
0: Wow.
1: Man, the hair was standing on end on my body, careering through the mountains of Ischia with no seatbelt, if you don't mind.
0: Well, there was just none in the car for you to put on.
1: No, Sophia had one, and then Belinda's was broken, and I was in the middle seat, nothing. No aircon. Oh, another guy was he just kept looking at his phone the whole time. And we're talking about tiny Italian roads with people on Vespas and stuff.
0: Matt doesn't get along with taxi drivers when he can speak the language. Imagine here in this situation where they can fully take advantage of him.
1: Bro, this guy, this third taxi driver, slickest hair, you know, nice shoes, but I swear his eyes were on the road 5% of the time. That's I don't know crazy. Who he was messaging. And there are people on Vespas like flying around tight mountain corners and he's just got the head down, cool as a cucumber. Like I'm white knuckled.
0: Are you like making eye contact with Belinda door. Here? Like, should we say something? How do you say no Prayer. Phone please in Italian?
1: No mobile. So look, okay, so to answer your question, did we take the boat out? I was all ready for it.
0: Well,
1: I looked up the prices,
0: the three options.
1: Availabilities. Yes, the three options were get a private charter out, which our hotel person said, oh, I can do a private charter for you. It'll be about 700, 800 Australian dollars, but they're good to go tomorrow. You can do the boat trip for you, Belinda and Sophia, for about $450.
0: But that's with other tourists.
1: Yeah, that's with other people, yes. Or you can hire a boat for about $250, a rib.
0: Drive it yourself.
1: And so I looked at, and the rib was the only one available. We really wanted to do it, like, tomorrow.
0: Yeah, right.
1: This is as it was happening. I was like, oh, we want to do it tomorrow. Belinda wanted to do it tomorrow while we were changing hotels, blah, blah, blah. Anyways, so the rib was the only thing available. And I fully went to book. And Belinda kept saying, I just don't know about this.
0: I've been in, used to drive me around Sydney a bit in your car. You're a good driver. I'd trust you with a rib.
1: Exactly. So I was like, well, they wouldn't let you do it. If it was dangerous.
0: No, you've just talked about the health and safety that the Italians are famous for.
1: So it turns out they would let you do it if it was dangerous. We didn't do it because I just did a quick Reddit search on.
0: Oh, no, here we go.
1: Well, it just literally, I would have been okay. You know, where there's smoke, there's fire.
0: Mm.
1: All right, basically. When you see a bad review of a restaurant, you know, and it's usually just someone saying, oh, I waited 20 minutes before someone came and took my order, so I walked out, zero stars or whatever. You're like, oh, well, that's just someone who's upset. But when every single Reddit post is saying, don't do it, it's dangerous, like, absolutely in no way, unless you have driven a boat before, do not do it.
0: Wow.
1: Which I have to apologize to my partner, Belinda, because this exercise has demonstrated that I listen to Reddit more than her, which is a fact. Because Belinda was literally saying,
0: how dangerous it was the whole time.
1: It's dangerous.
0: Yeah. And you go, I've been doing some research, you probably shouldn't do this. It's like, yeah, that's what I've been saying. Oh, my God.
1: Yeah, so I do apologize to Belinda for constantly knowing better than I do and me not giving you the credit for that.
0: So no boat trip at all?
1: No, we ended up going on a snorkeling tour.
0: Oh, how's that?
1: It was great, except, do you know what? Turns out me and Belinda, not boat people at all.
0: Ah.
1: Which we should have known, seeing as we both felt disgusting on the ferry ride over.
0: Mm.
1: The moment it left the terminal, it started going up those big waves, those big ferry waves?
0: Yeah.
1: And it was huge, and it was so rocky, and neither of us could talk. Sophia was so chatty, and we were just, like, had to stare out the window at the horizon because we were feeling so horrible. So exactly the same thing happened on the scuba trip. So you're trying to enjoy these incredible, the Green Cave or the Wizard's Cave, where old sailors used to think the cave was haunted, and instead you just feel sick.
0: And then here we are, full circle, the kids having a spew on the plane. Matt, very judgmental of that. And now here you are trying to hold the spews in outside the Wizard's Cave.
1: Nothing magical about a little bit of clam spaghetti coming back up.
0: There we go. All right.
1: Is that some sort of sea mollusk? Oh, no, that's a cherry tomato.
3: 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Matt and Alex, the all-day breakfast podcast for your super-duper early morning.
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1: That. 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
0: Yeah, but like what is it? 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

0: want to hear how plane spotters go off.
1: Second most tracked flight in the world.
2: And also, you on the phone on Friday said you weren't having a flat. You weren't freaking out. We've never heard you more excited slash anxious. Oh, you're nothing about.
3: The crowd went wild.
4: That is so grim.
1: So the wheels have touched down, and I thought, this is an historic moment. Let's get a little bit of fanfare going. I think I broke plane spotter protocol because...
2: What's that?
1: I was emotion. Cheering.
4: You weren't cheering.
0: Your cheer went like this. They're not
2: usually. Yeah.
1: They were all focused on their cameras to try and get the shot.
0: Of course.
1: And I think they weren't appreciative that I was making noise and providing commentary.
2: Man, it's not golf. A jet is landing. It's going to be noisy, guys.
4: I was at the airport. I witnessed this historic event. No one cared. No one. I was the only one looking out through the window, and everyone else was just eating their food. No one cared. It just went past, and it was an ugly plane. It wasn't even good looking.
1: Well, they haven't painted it yet. Yeah. It's a delivery. Test aircraft.
4: And then as I went to take off, it was just parked in a bay like every other little Qantas or
0: Jetstar. No, you took
4: photos
0: of it.
4: And then I sent it to James. He goes, yep, that's the one. He was so excited.
0: Now, there is laughter and there is mockery. I enjoy
2: both
0: your passion.
2: Fun.
0: I love the passion of a plane spotter, but I also didn't realise there are secret plane spotters. Our boss man, Mando, her partner, Drew, she said he's right into plane spotting.
1: He's an avisexual, is he?
4: He's a what?
1: Avisexual.
0: Is that what?
1: Is that how he identifies?
2: I thought the term was autistic.
1: Yeah, or av geek.
0: Now,
4: what are you talking
0: just
4: about?
0: 13, 10, 60. Do we have plane spotters amongst us? Any listening? You've given me a romantic insight into plane spotting because, as you said, you and Lucy, your beautiful fiance, you'll head out to somewhere near Tullamarine. You'll park the car, open the boot, get out a picnic, and you watch planes land. That's kind of romantic.
1: Yeah. It is a moment in time when the two of you get to realize how small you are because
4: she
1: you're
4: realized
1: under the...
4: that a long time ago. Now, bro, now, did you go home in that stuff and get the gear stick out, surely?
1: That
4: would have turned around a little bit.
1: Qantas gave me a hat, and now that's the hat that I wear during Flight Simulator.
0: I think they've lent you that high vis. You were supposed to give that back.
1: And I also got my visitor pass. I was really disappointed, though. They're good at Melbourne Airport. They've got time delayed ink on it, and it comes up and says this pass has expired after 24 hours.
2: Time delayed ink? Like it explodes like a message in Mission Impossible.
0: What?
5: I love them. Turn that really loud.
0: We were just talking about the big momentous day in aviation on Friday. It was the longest flight for A350-1000ULR. That's a Toulouse, France, direct to Melbourne, no stopovers. It was momentous, and we didn't just send him. We were able to, through our connections with Qantas and the Melbourne airport, we got our producer, JB, one of the 10 spots that plane spotters got to stand on the tarmac and watch this thing land. And if you missed it, this was the amazing reaction to the landing. Now,
4: hey, when you think about
2: electric.
4: It, like he said that was the most second most tracked other than the Queen passing away and the plane had her body on it to bring it back to England. 2.9 million people tracked it. That's like an AFL Grand Final audience.
0: Yeah.
4: That's impressive.
1: The plane went to the gate and was still at the gate, and there were just 5,000 people tracking it being stationary.
4: That's
1: just keeping an eye on it.
2: And a similar sound to the opening bounce of an AFL Grand Final first then. Oh, jeez. Electric.
4: That is so grim.
0: Now, plane spotters, you're one.
1: We
0: expected that from you. There are people, though, that are plane spotters I didn't even realise were plane spotters.
2: I took Charlie down to Brisbane Airport during COVID for a squiz. Not much else was on.
1: And did
2: so
1: you
2: we
1: enjoy
2: had a look
1: it?
2: At some planes. Yeah, it was fine.
0: Plane spotters around Melbourne have called through. Gina from Ringwood. Hi, Gina.
6: Hi, good morning, Fifi, Trevor, and Nick. How are you guys?
0: Very
2: good.
0: Well.
2: Gina.
0: Thank you, Gina. Are you a plane spotter?
6: Yes, I certainly am. I'm an ex-pilot's wife, so you can take the wifey out of aviation, but you can't take the girl out of aviation. So, yeah, we love watching planes.
2: That made hate sense.
6: Yeah, absolutely. You know, did all the hard yards. So, you know, we get to enjoy the beautiful plains that bring us from one side of the continent to the next. And I'm lucky I live in Ringwood, so the flight path is pretty much on top. Oh. So every time I look up, there's another plane.
0: Oh. Gina, did you say ex-pilot's yes, wife? So you're no longer yes with the pilot?
6: No.
0: But you kept that interest because usually when you break up, you get to go, by the way, I hate everything you did and I was pretending
2: sorry,
0: the whole time.
2: I took that as her husband used to be a pilot.
4: I got that as she got out of the cockpit.
6: Excuse me, Feb. It's called a flight deck
1: that
6: now.
1: Is correct, Gina.
4: Oh, they changed the name.
0: Why'd they get rid of cockpit?
1: Woke.
6: How dare we say that?
1: Yeah, we
0: say what's the wokeness of cockpit, though?
1: Oh, it's the first bit.
6: So
4: oh, God.
0: No, what do you call a rooster?
1: A cock.
0: A rooster.
1: Yeah.
2: Still got a part of the wings.
4: That's
0: really woke.
7: Legend.
0: Thank you, Gina. Your passion for planes. I do love it. I envy it. Goran in Point Cook. Hi, Goran.
8: Yes, hello. I'm from Point Cook. And I actually missed out on Friday, but I was I was there for the A380 that came in back in 2007 in the paddocks with everyone.
0: What was so good then, Goran, about the A380?
4: It was called a cockpit.
8: I've been following planes ever since I was 5 years old, and I grew up in Sydney and close to the airport there. So that's my fascination, how I got onto planes.
2: And the A380 maybe would have been more impressive to see live because it's a big double-decker. Four engines,
0: and
2: huge.
0: And that was the first.
1: Mm. Yeah, I can't get over the fact that I missed that. I was in Adelaide when it came to Melbourne.
8: With everyone else. But I actually missed out on Friday, unfortunately. I was following it on Flight Radar, yes.
0: You were one of the 2.9 million, Goran.
2: Wow.
0: Do you know what I love, Goran, about your story? Because some people think it's a disadvantage to have a home under a flight path. Think of the castle. Yeah. But you then turned it into a positive. I love that. So sit in the backyard and just watch the planes. I love that.
1: That's one of the first dates Lucy and I ever had. Was before we even went to the airport, was just sitting under a flight path having a couple of wines.
0: We've also got Tom in Deer Park. Are you there, Tom?
9: Good morning, team. How are we?
0: Tom, hey, you Tom. Were there you on the tarmac normal. On Friday. Tom, what was it like and how was our friend JB?
9: Look, I'm going to agree with Dane. He was definitely the odd one out there. I've actually looked at the photos from the day and I can describe his position. He had one hand in his pocket. He had phone with a gimbal on it and he looked quite disinterested. And yes, he did break the rule of making noise as the plane was landing. As plane spotters, generally as the big moment occurs, it generally goes quite silent. So having a bit of noise there so it certainly annoyed my video that I was filming.
0: Oh,
9: but anyway, we were
0: James,
9: able to edit it out.
0: You ruined it.
2: Tom had to edit your cheering out of his video, JB.
1: To be fair, I normally go quiet at the big moment as well.
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1: 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Well, she's well, just asking. 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
2: 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Yep.
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8: 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And here on the 615 as Dan starts the day with a motivational podcast. 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
10: Not everyone wants to sniff the sharp smack of a rare Tasmanian single malt. 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

0: 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We wrote this song about that feeling of wanting to love someone, but not being able to. 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
3: Good morning, I'm Andrew Schell. Tasmania's proposed ban on greyhound racing has come under renewed scrutiny after evidence from former Greyhound Racing New South Wales chief veterinarian Dr. Alex Britton. Appearing before a parliamentary committee, Dr. Britton called for the industry's closure date to be brought forward and said public funding should be withdrawn sooner to reduce animal suffering. Workers at Tasports have moved a step closer to industrial action, with union members backing protected action in separate ballots. Tasports says negotiations are ongoing and hopes to reach an agreement without disruption. A new Australian Bureau of Statistics figures show more Tasmanians walked down the aisle last year, but more also ended their marriages. The state recorded more than 2,400 marriages, while divorces rose to 1,045. Looking to sport and Tassie product, Riley Haywood will spend the upcoming NBL season with the Jack Jumpers after being named a development player. The 21-year-old first played for the club back in January when he was called up to the side as an injury replacement for Majok Dang.
15: Hit National News.
16: Good morning, I'm James Slake. One of Australia's biggest childcare providers has stopped class photos in more than 660 centres, citing concerns over how children's images are stored and protected. Would start early learning, says the move follows sweeping childcare reforms introduced after a series of abuse incidents. Commercial photography will only return when it can be confident photos meet strict safety and security standards. Canberra says it will consider all options on fuel prices, refusing to rule out another extension of the fuel excise cut. The tax was reduced by 32 cents a litre in April, then cut by 16 cents for a further month to end this week. And a record-breaking Qantas test flight from Melbourne to France has drawn global attention, with more than 3.6 million people tracking its progress online. The Airbus A350 stayed airborne for 24 hours and 24 minutes before landing in Toulouse, beating the previous record by nearly 2 hours. The aircraft is being tested ahead of planned non-stop flights linking Australia's east coast with London and New York.
17: Did you know that diabetes is Australia's fastest growing chronic condition? Over 300 Australians are diagnosed with the condition every day. Search Diabetes Australia to find out more.
16: Premier midfielder Andrew Brayshaw says their forward line coach Jamie Graham's ready to be a head coach. Graham's being considered now by the Bombers and Carlton. Brayshaw on Fox Footy says he's ready to step it up.
18: No, he's got every right to go for and hopefully get one of those roles. We'd be sad to see him go, but he's definitely done his apprenticeship under JL, and I think he's ready to be a head coach. But yeah, an amazing connector, a really good leader. Sees the game really well, is able to have a laugh, but also make us focus and get to work when we need to.
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3: Showers across Hobart today. We're heading for a top of 10 degrees. Tomorrow, a shower or two and 13. Then as for Friday, a little bit of sunshine. We're looking at a top of 15 degrees. And listener knows what Aussie ears want to hear. 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
1: Would you like $1 million? I know I would. Your $1 million voice, your first voice coming up, 10 to 9.
0: Speaking of money, want to get you across a conversation I had with my sweet partner, Lucy. She loves a sale, buys a lot of clothes, a lot of stuff comes in, but they're always on sale and they're hectic discounts.
1: So is that her philosophy?
0: Yeah,
1: I never pay full price.
0: Never buys full price.
1: I love that.
0: So much so that if we're out looking for clothes and she finds something she likes and it is full price, I would like to buy it for her because she gets so embarrassed that it's full price. She goes, oh my God, and she hides. It's really funny.
1: Okay.
0: But she...
1: And Daddy's now full-time employed.
0: Daddy has a salary now. So
1: he wants to treat his lady.
0: He knows where money's coming in. He's not invoicing and waiting a month, you know?
1: Yes.
0: So it's all good. Sometimes, you know, the T-shirt, it's fine, whatever.
1: That's right.
0: We're at dinner after the course in Indonesia, professionally developing. We went to a lovely dinner. Lucy was wearing a new top. And she's like, oh, my God, I love this top. I was like, it's
1: had
0: really
1: she
0: nice.
1: Bought it for the trip? Is she like, I'm going on holiday, I'm going to buy a couple things?
0: I think she might have had it before the trip, but she
1: bought
0: it. And it was really nice. It was white and had some of these things on it. It was cool. And she's
1: we
0: like,
1: we love things
0: this.
1: On tops.
0: She's like, this is a $250 top. And I was like, pardon? She goes, got it for $30. I was like, nice. She goes, yeah, so I've got this $250 top. I was like, you got a $30 top. No, it's a $250.
1: Yes. Never.
0: She's like, no, I'm getting a $250. I was like, no, you're wearing a $30 top.
1: Yes. Shy guy, I've never seen you more
2: I had a conversation with a friend yesterday on the phone about this. She said, I bought a $300 dress. I said, hang on, what did you really pay? She goes, on sale, it was $50. I said, so you have a $50 dress.
0: So you bought
2: and we had a full argument about it.
0: Looks great, but it's a $50 dress.
2: Yeah.
0: What do you think about this, Jess?
1: Wow, I've never actually contemplated it.
0: We're not talking worth or quality. You've got a fan, like, massive quality, beautiful, you know,
1: I don't think
0: quality,
1: you can,
0: beautiful
1: I think it needs to be celebrated, and that's my favourite thing, when someone compliments you, and you are able to say, you're not going to believe what I spent. It was nothing.
0: Yeah.
1: I don't think you can discount, though, the person who put the price on it.
0: Yeah.
1: And if the original price was $250, it's $250.
2: But you can't go around telling people. I'm wearing a $250 shirt. You're not. You're wearing a $30 shirt.
0: You're wearing a $30 shirt.
1: Because the joy of this conversation is saying this was once valued at $250, but I got it for $30. You can't take away the joy and the success of the original price point.
0: The quality and the look of it and the feel feels like it could be worth $250, but you're wearing a $30 shirt.
2: Thank you.
1: No, but you see all those things you just said? Acknowledging the quality and the look.
0: So it's a $250 shirt.
1: Yes.
0: But you paid how much?
1: $30.
0: So it's a $30 shirt.
1: But I'm not going to walk straight up to you and say, this is a $30 shirt.
0: How much was that merch?
1: This was a gift.
0: Oh, okay, lovely.
1: I sent it to my brother. I'm wearing a free shirt.
0: Yeah.
1: Oh, well, nah, paid with love.
2: No.
1: My brother and sister-in-law.
2: I think gifts are excluded.
1: Gifts are excluded.
0: Yes, correct. Gifts are excluded.
1: Well, gifts aren't excluded because I was the one who sent my brother the link. $110.
2: Okay.
1: That is good because
0: so
1: his birthday's now coming up. I will now spend $110.
0: Yeah, okay.
1: If not more to big note myself.
2: Yeah.
1: I don't think you can't.
0: Lucy was like, no. And the other thing I wore yesterday was that was normally $300 and I got that for $70. I was like, yeah, you wore a beautiful $70 dress.
1: Not to bring gender
0: like,
1: into
0: why
1: it.
0: Why are you talking like this? She's like, you've been such a pain in the ass.
1: I'm do you
0: like,
1: not celebrate?
0: No, it's a $30 shirt. That
1: but do you want her
0: beautiful.
1: To introduce it?
0: You look
1: it.
0: Fantastic.
1: Do you want her to introduce it as a $30 shirt? Why can't I celebrate the first price point? That was way more.
0: Because that's not what it cost.
2: Yeah, it didn't cost you that.
0: You can say, do you like my new top? And I go, yeah, you look great, babe. She goes, thank you. Move on. How good is this steak? Delicious. No. Got it for $30. Oh, great. So you got you got an awesome shirt for $30. No, Rowan, it was $250.
1: Yeah, that's
0: no,
1: the best
0: No, it wasn't.
1: Part.
0: It was $30. What do you reckon, Babs?
3: I don't really buy $250 shirts to begin
2: but
3: with.
2: But what if it was on sale for $30?
0: But what if it was on sale for
2: are you going to come up to work? Guys, I bought this $30 shirt. Look how good it is. Or is it, guys, I bought this $250 shirt.
1: Got it for $30.
0: Got it for
3: $30. I would say I bought this $250 shirt and I got it for $30.
1: 100%.
3: Because sales are exciting.
1: That's the crux
0: sales
1: of it.
0: Sales are exciting, but it's a $30 shirt.
1: It's the win. It's the win of it.
0: Oh, you've definitely won. Why a $30 shirt.
1: Why won't you let me
0: think, Shy?
2: I completely agree.
1: 0488 88 8869. Why don't you want us to celebrate the win?
0: We're not talking
2: about
0: the win.
2: You can celebrate the win.
0: Celebrate it. I'll celebrate with you.
2: Just don't include the price tag because that's irrelevant.
1: But, bro, that's the win. If I don't say the price, then there's no win.
0: You can say the price, but you need to agree it's not a $250 shirt.
2: That's right.
0: It's a $30 shirt.
1: Who's the definitive voice of this? An economist? I need to get a ruling right,
2: Baz,
1: here.
2: Call Effie Zahoff.
1: If you're listening, 0488 881 069. I cannot believe you are diluting.
0: I'd love to know what the house, that Real Housewives think of this. They'd be like, no, buy it from.
2: They
0: price.
2: Get all their clothes for free.
0: Totally.
1: Oh, rich my God.
0: No, it's a 30.
1: Kate, this is an, I've never had a more succinct give her the prize straight away.
0: Kate who? Cola, your mate?
1: No, Kate, I don't know if she wants her name. Oh, look, another text has come out. Kate. We've only got one Cooker of the Day prize, but you two, I think they're both ladies. Boy math is stupid. It is a $250 shirt.
2: It's not.
1: And the second text.
0: Let's make it about gender.
1: The second text. But I think it is. Men are dumb. Great text.
0: Men are so we've gone from $30 shirts to men are dumb.
1: Brooke, yeah. Brooke, it's $250 shirt. Rowan and Shargo need to shush. Why would a man who is this
0: why
1: person?
0: Why would a man?
2: Why would a man what?
1: That's a massive. Yeah, that's a shit. Dot. No, that's a massive win. It's still a $250 shirt.
0: Guys,
1: boys are wrong. Boys are
0: we're
1: stupid.
0: We're not talking about the win. We're talking about
2: you
0: it's
2: bought
0: a $30 shirt.
1: You cannot separate the two.
0: Well, we have, and that's final.
1: Rowan, you are wrong. It's a $250 shirt.
2: The ladies are teaming up. That's fine.
0: Oh, I'm a swore at Susan.
4: Don't go anywhere. Jess and Rowan are back right after this.
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8: 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Slow down to 40 kilometres per hour. Grow up. There's no excuse in a school zone.
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9: Good morning. We are in the clear of any major incidents or accidents, which is great news. The Tasman Highway looking the goods from Midway Point and clear past the airport as well. Smooth sailing for the Brooker up through Glen Orchy and remains nice and clear up to Granton. And if you're doing the southbound run on the southern outlet, absolutely nothing to hold you up all the way through to Kingston. It's time to complete your census. 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And that's the latest in traffic on Hobart's Hit 100.9.
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14: Hobart's average unleaded price today is around $1.96 a litre, while some servos are selling it as low as $1.84. The average for diesel sits around $2.37. 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
25: This is a HIT news briefing. Good morning, I'm Andrew Schell. The final chapter of Incat's Hull 096 vessel in Tasmania is about to begin, with a giant heavy lift vessel Black Marlin arriving yesterday afternoon to carry the ferry overseas. The battery electric vessel was moved to Macquarie Wharf over the weekend and is scheduled to be loaded onto the transport ship tomorrow. The University of Tasmania's Institute for Marine and Antarctic Studies has partnered with Parks Australia and Reef Life Survey to launch a major upgrade of the Reef Life Explorer platform. The tool gives users access to decades of reef monitoring data and allows comparisons between protected and unprotected reef ecosystems. And briefly, Tasport workers have voted to take industrial action as negotiations over pay and conditions continues. Over to sport, and the coach of the Devils VFLW squad says she hopes to be considered for a role in the club's AFLW side when it enters the competition. Georgia Walker says coaching at AFLW level has been an aspiration since she was young, although she's currently enjoying leading her VFL group. She's also backed discussions about increasing season lengths.
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27: Good morning, I'm James Slake. Desperate search continues through rubble in Japan after yesterday's powerful 7.1 magnitude earthquake struck Kumamoto Prefecture. Authorities say more than a dozen people are missing after several buildings collapsed, including structures a shopping centre and a paper factory. Aussie-made submarine steel will be used in US Virginia-class subs for the first time in a new $2 million order under the AUKUS program. Canberra says the deal will create jobs and boost Australia's defence industry as preparations continue for the planned arrival of Virginia-class submarines in the early 2030s. Qantas now owns a new world record today after its A350 test jet completed a 24-hour flight from Melbourne to Toulouse. The specially modified Airbus flew more than 23,000 kilometres without stopping. And 41% of parents say their children went without something in the past year because money was too tight at home. That's from a new Finder poll where 7% admitted a child had even gone without food.
0: Clean clothes, a warm shower, a conversation. Small moments that make a big difference to someone doing it tough. Volunteer or donate today at orangesky.org.au.
27: Hawthorn's escalating talks to Lockway superstar midfielder Will Day on a long-term deal as the club chases its 14th premiership now. The club's also on the brink of securing coach Sam Mitchell on a multi-year contract extension until 2030, while also eyeing off former Bombers skipper Zach Merritt, Gold Coast free agent Ben King. And Pies star Braden Maynard's facing a race against time to be fit for the finals after suffering a leg injury last week. Coach Craig McRae says the defender will now undergo surgery and is expected to miss a month.
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3: Showers across Hobart today. We're heading for a top of 10 degrees. Tomorrow, a shower or two and 13. Then as for Friday, a little bit of sunshine. We're looking at a top of 15 degrees. 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

0: Did you have a natural? I hate, we don't use the word natural.
1: Oh, okay.
0: Any way a child comes into this world is two thumbs up.
1: Great. Anything else there that
0: What else? I don't know what you don't know is the thing. I reckon that's yet.
1: 0488881069, by the way. If there's anything that Jess may have missed or I don't know about with pregnancy and childbirth, feel free to text it through. $500 to Recreation Beauty.
0: I love that you want to understand this stuff more to not then be surprised when it comes up.
1: It's extremely self-serving. I wish to not be surprised anymore.
0: Well, then I'm showing you these pictures, baby.
1: I don't want to see that. Wake up and
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1: We're getting a few text messages, Rowan.
0: Oh, about the birth stuff that we're just talking about?
1: From women, from mums who say, hey, maybe Rowan doesn't know about this.
0: Yeah, this is what I want to hope. This is exactly what I want to know about.
1: Just so you're not surprised next time it comes up. Just and comes you can up. Actually come in it with a little level of empathy and education. Jamie Lee. Don't know what you're talking about, the fur poo, but...
0: Okay, all right. I must have got that so wrong.
1: You've obviously heard of the water breaking.
0: Yeah, of course.
1: Kind of the body saying we're ready to go. The way Hollywood has portrayed water breaking like it's this big gush.
0: Just a bit, right?
1: We've already seen that. We've all seen that episode of Charlotte in Sex and the City where she's on the side of the road and it's like a water balloon drops out from between her legs. It's just a little bit. Okay. More of a trickle.
0: Okay.
1: Chloe. Hey, Jess and Rowan. Pregnancy talk, something I've learned. If you have a little girl, now I didn't know this either, she can get like a mini period.
0: What?
1: Once she's born or after a few weeks because of your hormones, her own hormones going through her can cause like a little mini period, totally normal.
0: Doesn't period happen till puberty though?
1: What but she's saying like the hormones, and maybe that's maybe not the technical term.
0: Right.
1: But you know, the expulsion of some of those hormones and what's going on.
0: Okay. All right. Yep.
1: Katie, this is an interesting one. How much do you know about breastfeeding? How much do you know about the nipple?
0: I'm familiar with the nipple, but I
1: how many holes in a nipple?
0: I could not tell you.
1: Multiple.
0: Really?
1: It's not just one hole. It's great when you have let down, i.e. the milk sort of just comes out on its own. Spurts everywhere. You might be freaking out. What's this sprinkler situation?
0: Is that why sometimes you're sitting, mums are sitting down to do the breastfeeding and it just goes all the way up there because it missed the hole?
1: Missed the hole.
0: Oh, I had no idea.
1: Multiple holes. Thanks, Sick. Katie. Joanne. Oh, yeah. A lot of people are messaging this. Joanne, Simone, a couple of no-namers. Tell Rowan what an episiotomy is.
0: Oh, I don't want to know what that is. Do you know what it is, Babs? No, you don't. Okay, tell me what it is.
1: No, it's good to know.
0: I asked.
1: I think it's there's different schools of thought around the episiotomy.
0: Do you need to Google this? What
1: no,
0: is
1: no,
0: this?
1: I know what it is.
0: Okay, right.
1: But there's different schools of thought on effectiveness, necessity, that sort of thing. Obviously, you take the medical advice that you're given with your trusted healthcare professional.
0: What is it?
1: If you are going to push the baby out, if that is your choice, that's what you're doing. Mm-hmm. Sometimes they decide, ooh, maybe we'll try and help you a little bit by creating a bit of extra space down there, preemptive, snippy snip.
0: Oh, they cut you.
1: Stitch you back up.
0: Oh, that's where the extra stitch comes from.
1: Mm. Well, tearing can happen regardless. Oh. Regardless.
0: Don't say tearing.
1: That's what it is.
0: You women,
1: what
0: inspirational. And fellas, this is why Mother's Day is more important than Father's Day.
1: Oh, Brit wants to.
0: This is why.
1: It's the smartest thing you've ever said in your life, not just on the show.
0: This is why.
1: Brit has said, I don't know if you can read this on the radio.
0: Don't read it then. It's all right. Just give us
1: a vibe. Do you know how a midwife or obstetrician might check to see how dilated one is? Are you familiar with the term stretch and sweep?
0: Well, that'd have to kind of go. That's kind of go. Just.
1: I appreciate why Brit is saying, can you talk about this? I love that you want to. Oh, here we go. But see, and this is another takeaway someone has just messaged.
0: Yeah.
1: The real thing to know is every person's journey is different, individual, unique, special.
0: Yep, sure.
1: My water's exploded. It wasn't a trickle for me.
0: Oh, so it was a sexy city vibe.
1: There you go.
0: But how does the explosion happen? How, like, obviously, find some trickle, some explode, but... Mm. How doth the explosion happen? Just kind of falls out?
1: I had an induction, so my water breaking was a whole different kettle of fish
0: as
1: well.
0: So you didn't, like, we weren't walking down the street and go, oh.
1: No. I was told I wouldn't have that experience because of the induction.
0: Did you?
1: Lo and behold, we got halfway through the Italian job night before, closed the computer.
0: Oh, the movie.
1: The movie.
0: Yeah.
1: Closed my eyes and then said to Angus, oh, I think I've wet myself.
0: Water broke.
1: Little bit. Stood up, and there was the rest of it. It's all very unique and special.
0: Wow.
1: Thank you very much for all these contributions.
0: Thank you so much. In the draw for $500 to Recreation Beauty. And now I know a little bit more.
1: You know a little bit more. So next time your girlfriend and her sister are discussing birth and mucus plugs, maybe you could come in with, hey, ladies, did you know the nipple? More than one hole.
0: Hey, ladies, did you know about the stretch and sweep or whatever you've got?
1: Very nice. Good.
0: Oh, dear.
2: 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Slow down to 40 kilometres per hour. Grow up. There's no excuse in a school zone.
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4: We have a beautiful run around Hobart this morning. No smashes or breakdowns to report, so good to see everyone behaving themselves on the roads. The Booker slowly starting to build up in small stretches through Derwent Park, but nothing to slow you down at all for the Southern Outlet or the Tasman Highway. 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That's the latest in traffic on Hobart's Hit 100.9.
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9: Good morning, I'm Andrew Schell. A former senior greyhound racing veterinarian has told a Tasmanian parliamentary committee that the state's planned industry phase-out is not happening quickly enough. Dr. Alex Britton wants public funding withdrawn by 2028 and says the welfare impacts on racing dogs justify an earlier end to the sport. He's also highlighted injuries and deaths he observed while working in New South Wales. A confidential Hobart City Council meeting has considered calls for an independent investigation into Deputy Lord Mayor Zelinda Sherlock. The motion followed scrutiny of Sherlock's admission that she took snacks and drinks from a council lounge, which she's since apologised for. The result of the vote remains secret for now, with details expected when council minutes are released. And Tasmania's water treatment operators are set to battle it out next week for the title of the state's best tasting tap water. Over to sport, and young Tasmanian basketballer Riley Hayward is back with the Jack Jumpers after securing a development player contract for the upcoming NBL season. He debuted for the club back in January as an injury replacement.
10: Hit National News.
23: Good morning, I'm James Lake. Qantas says its ambition for direct flights from Australia to London has taken a major step forward after a record-breaking 24-hour test flight from Melbourne to Toulouse. The specially modified Airbus A350 travelled 23,075 kilometres without stopping. Former federal Labor leader Bill Shorten says a change in leader was the only way the party would avoid a wipeout of November's Victorian state election. Shorten on the ABC admitted Jacinta Allen had to go, with Ben Carroll the right person to take over.
24: But as much as people don't want to hear this in Labor, I think they were facing extinction level results worse than 1992 when Jeff Kennett wiped out Labor. Having said that, I think he can move them from the low 20s to at least into the mid 30s. But I know Ben, he's a fighter.
23: Childcare centres around the country are tightening rules around photos and privacy, with some ending class photography altogether. Good Start Early Learning says the risk of children's images being mishandled or manipulated is too great.
25: Research shows that regularly eating ultra-processed foods can increase your risk of developing type 2 diabetes by 53%. Search Diabetes Australia for more about the nation's fastest growing chronic condition.
23: Aussie sprinter Lachie Kennedy's run 9.85 in the 100-metre final to claim silver on a wet track at Glasgow.
26: My goal here was always to win, and I did have that self-belief that I could win. To come away with second against a quality field, I mean, I'm pretty sure the championship record was 9.89 before I came, so it's the fastest Commonwealth 100 ever by far.
23: The Sella Big Bash League team remain up in the air, with Cricket Australia expected to decide next month whether to push ahead or put the process on hold. Melbourne Renegades were set to be the first club on the auction block.
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9: Showers across Hobart today. We're heading for a top of 10 degrees. Tomorrow, a shower or two and 13. Then as for Friday, a little bit of sunshine. We're looking at a top of 15 degrees. 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
0: A couple of things to talk about in the 7 o'clock hour, everybody. I want to talk about bum maxing.
1: Yeah, what is that? 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
0: Yep. And I'm wondering about the best way to say hello to a stranger you keep seeing. You know, the ones that aren't your friends, but you see them all the time, or maybe on the same walking track kind of vibe.
1: That's so nice. Yeah, you want to just get better connected to your community.
0: Not even better, just have a strategy.
1: Go in with a game plan to deal with strangers.
0: And next, men with these names are handsome. We'll get you across the list.

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0: 969.
1: Yep.
0: Very funny creator on Instagram. I saw this the other day. Movies with pics with a Z. He posted an interesting prompt, Ro, and I didn't kind of get it to begin with. He said, remove the letter N from a movie title and tell me what you end up with. I was like, remove the letter N? What does he mean? But it's funny, the people have come in the comments. So if you'd like to contribute, 0488881069. Something like, obviously, Home Alone.
1: Yep.
0: There's an N there. Remove the N, it becomes Home Aloe, a useful plant documentary.
1: Ah, see, I'll be honest, I saw it on the board and had no idea how this would work.
0: Yeah, you get it now.
1: But now I get it. How's this? You just sent me a couple of little screenshots.
0: Yep.
1: This one was from Monica Lewinsky. Okay.
0: It had the blue tick, Monica.
1: Yeah.
0: I think that's the Monica Lewinsky.
1: Yeah, that's under the desk Monica.
0: She follows, how dare you, she follows movies with pics, obviously.
1: T-Wolf, wild golfer.
0: Yeah, see?
1: That's funny.
0: It changed T-Wolf
1: Very
0: to
1: funny.
0: T-Wolf. I like that a lot. How's this one? Obviously, Timothy Chalamet starring in June and June Part 2, but you remove the N, it becomes Jew Part 2. Another assignment.
1: Another bill. The Hunger Games, take out the N. Hunger Games, Battle of the Obese. I don't know if that one's
0: right.
1: See,
0: I read that as Huger Games.
1: Huger. Oh, my gosh, Huger Games. That makes sense.
0: What about this one? Obviously, we've all seen the soccer movie Bend It Like Beckham.
1: Yeah.
0: You remove the N, it becomes Bed It Like Beckham, Victoria's Story.
1: Oh, that's a funny one. Lord of the Rings, take out the N.
0: Lord of the Rigs.
1: Yep, a trucking dystopia.
0: That's fantastic.
1: Yeah, yep.
0: I like this one. Obviously, we know the Will Smith movie I Am Legend.
1: Mm.
0: Remove the N, though. I Am Legged, a story of a man who never skips leg day.
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5: Hi, I'm Celeste Mitsiu. Australia's medal rush rolls on. Another 6 gold medals so far. Flynn Southam claimed gold over Kyle Chalmers in the men's 100-metre free. Jenna Forrester produced a late charge to secure her 2nd gold of the Games in the women's 200-metre individual medley. And on the track, Kai Robinson took out gold in the men's 10K. That is a feat not achieved since 1998. Missed any of the action? Catch up now on 7+.
6: When you're driving in a school zone, pay attention to the signs. Slow down to 40 kilometres per hour. Grow up. There's no excuse in a school zone.
4: Hit traffic.
7: Tasman Highway slowly building up through Midway Point. That's for both directions. Clear out onto Davie Street, though. The Brooker a little bit patchy through Derwent Park, but certainly no major delays. And as for the Southern Outlet, that is looking nice and clear to and from Kingston this morning. 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That's the latest in traffic on Hobart's Hit 100.9. 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
20: Good morning, I'm Andrew Schell. A motion seeking an independent investigation into Hobart Deputy Lord Mayor Zelinda Sherlock has been discussed behind closed doors by councillors. Sherlock previously admitted taking snacks and drinks from the Town Hall lounge and referred herself to the Integrity Commission, which declined to pursue the matter. The vote's result remains confidential until council releases its official minutes. More Tasmanians said I do in 2025, with official figures showing marriages increased compared to the previous year. The ABS recorded more than 2,400 weddings across the state, while divorces rose for a fourth consecutive year to 1,045. And water suppliers from across Tasmania will put their products to the test next week in the annual Best Tasting Tap Water competition. Looking to sport, and Georgia Walker says she would welcome the chance to coach in the Devils AFLW program when it launches in 2028. The current Devils VFLW coach says AFLW coaching has long been a personal ambition, but she's also enjoying the opportunity to build her current squad.
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22: Good morning, I'm James Lake. Pauline Hanson has outlined One Nation's first 100 days in office if elected, including ending Welcome to Country ceremonies, cutting immigration, reducing NDIS spending and scrapping the net zero policy.
23: Once you do that, you're going to reduce the cost of living and the cost of electricity price as well. So therefore, once you do that, industries, manufacturing, small business will thrive from it.
22: On News 24 there, Hanson also says there won't be three flags if she was Prime Minister. Aussie Steel's going into the newest Virginia-class subs being made in the US under a new deal to help supply construction as part of the AUKUS program. The United States is on the book to supply at least three nuclear subs to Australia by early next decade. And rising grocery, household and power costs are forcing Aussie families to cut back, with a new Finder poll out this morning showing that one in four households couldn't afford a family holiday in the past year, while others have reduced spending on extracurricular activities, entertainment, technology and even new clothes.
24: Did you know that diabetes is Australia's fastest growing chronic condition? Over 300 Australians are diagnosed with the condition every day. Search Diabetes Australia to find out more.
22: Aussie Lachlan Kennedy has run 9.85 seconds in the 100 metre final to claim silver on a very wet track at Glasgow this morning.
0: My goal here was always to win. I did have that self-belief that I could win, but I mean, to come away with second against a quality field, I mean, I'm pretty sure the championship record was 9.89 before I came, so it's the fastest Commonwealth 100 ever, by far.
22: While Tori Lewis took out bronze in the women's, also beating her own national record earlier in the semis at 11 seconds on the dot.
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20: Showers across Hobart today. We're heading for a top of 10 degrees. Tomorrow, a shower or two and 13. Then as for Friday, a little bit of sunshine. We're looking at a top of 15 degrees. 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
3: Yeah. Let's go. Jess and Rowan are back. Just lock in.
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0: And then you say, who gets your children if you die in a horrible accident? 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
15: This is a hit news briefing. Morning, I'm Andrew Schell. Debate over Tasmania's proposed greyhound racing ban has intensified after evidence to a committee from former Greyhound Racing New South Wales chief veterinarian Alex Britton. He's urged lawmakers to move the closure date forward by a year, arguing the industry should stop receiving public funding after 2028. Incat's hull 096 is preparing to leave Tasmania, with the heavy lift vessel Black Marlin now in position on the Derwent. The electric ferry is scheduled to be loaded onto the ship tomorrow before beginning its journey over to South America. And a reef monitoring platform developed with input from University of Tasmania researchers is helping track reef health on a global scale. The upgraded Reef Life Explorer system brings together one of the largest collections of underwater monitoring data ever assembled. Over to sport, and Riley Haywood has become the latest Tassie player to join the Jack Jumpers, signing on as a development player for the new NBL season. Coach Scott Roth says he made a huge impression on the playing group when he first joined the squad back in January.
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0: Good morning, I'm James Lake. A growing number of Australians now say multiculturalism has become a major challenge for social cohesion. 46% of people have told a new YouGov poll multiculturalism has been good for Australia, but it's now becoming a challenge. The results follow a separate poll back in May that found 62% of Aussies want to see a decrease in immigration. One of Australia's biggest childcare providers has stopped class photos at more than 660 centres. Good Start Early Learning says it's because of concerns over how children's images are stored and protected. And Senator Bridget McKenzie says it should spark a wider conversation.
16: How your image is used online is something that parents and particularly older students need to be very careful, because once you are online, it's there forever.
0: Talking on 7, and Qantas has completed what's believed to be the longest commercial flight ever, with an Airbus A350 landing in Toulouse after flying non-stop from Melbourne for 24 hours and 24 minutes.
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0: The Essendon coaching role is down to 4 candidates now, headlined by James Hurd.
18: I think what I've always said back when the day that, you know, Brad Scott left the job is that I just wanted a proper process. I'm in that process, and that's what they're going through at the moment. So I've got my ideas. I'm sure the other coaches have got their ideas. But at the moment, we're right in the meat of the process. It's a lengthy process. It's an in-depth process.
0: That's the club legend talking to 9, and Fremantle assistant Jamie Graham, Sydney assistant and former Bomber Mark McVeigh, and Adelaide's director of coaching Murray Davis were also in contention.
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15: Showers across Hobart today. We're heading for a top of 10 degrees. Tomorrow, a shower or two and 13. Then as for Friday, a little bit of sunshine. We're looking at a top of 15 degrees. 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
1: You want to get in the Millionaire's Lounge? You just correctly identify who is speaking. It's an artist that we made famous. 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
0: We'll also tell you why women like bad boys, a little bit bad boy.
1: Well, we'll just explain what's going on, you know, neurologically.
0: And next, it's

0: Oh, that grease. Yes, yes, everybody.
1: The kitchen's sparkling clean and the fire's very clean. So thank you.
0: I just spray in white. Dun, dun, dun. Yeah, remember that one.
2: There was Crystal. One of those as well.
0: No, we've only got time for the wonder.
3: No, she wants a second fuel.
0: Oh, sorry, continue. You've got 10 seconds.
2: No, no, it was another Ajax one. It was as freaky as a picture, but inside it really hit you.
3: Oh, Shy Guy got the wrong one.
0: Good one, Shy Guy. Wake up
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7: Don't worry about the rain in Glasgow. It's been double delight on the track in the 10K events after Rose Davies' victory last night. Kai Robinson took home gold in the men's event and Lockie Kennedy won silver, our first game sprint medal since 1962. Just pipped at the line in the 100-metre final, although he did set a national record at 9.85.
9: I thought I won. Old man must have come flying through on the inside. He must have brought it home strong.
7: Catch up now on 7+.
10: When you're driving in a school zone, pay attention to the signs. Slow down to 40 kilometres per hour. Grow up. There's no excuse in a school zone.
8: Hit traffic.
11: The Tasman Highway all clear through Midway Point and past the airport. However, it is quite jammed up for city-bound traffic from Mornington through to the Tasman Bridge and a little bit of a struggle moving onto Davey Street as well. Northbound moving off Macquarie Street is slowing down. Southern outlet looking nice and clear in both directions. And as for the Brooker, that is stop-start between Newtown and Derwent Park. 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That's the latest in traffic on Hobart's Hit 100.9.
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26: Morning, I'm Angel Schell. A parliamentary inquiry has heard from outspoken greyhound racing critic Dr. Alex Britton, the former chief veterinarian for Greyhound Racing New South Wales. Dr. Britton called for the government's proposed phase-out of the industry to be completed in 2028 and argued taxpayer funding should end sooner. He cited animal welfare concerns and described serious injuries he witnessed during his veterinary career. The state government says it will ensure community food growers are not caught up in burdensome proposed food safety regulations. Premier Jeremy Rockliffe has directed officials to protect local markets, crop swaps, food relief programs and backyard producers when drafting the final rules. And the Water Industry Operations Association of Australia is preparing to crown Tasmania's best tasting tap water. Samples collected from Taswater's treatment systems will be judged over the next week using criteria such as taste, colour, clarity and smell. Briefly to sport, and Devils VFLW coach Georgia Walker says she's interested in helping shape the club's AFLW team when it arrives in a couple of years.
27: Hit National News.
28: Good morning, I'm James Slake. One of Australia's biggest childcare providers has stopped class photos at more than 600 centres, saying it's concerned over how kids' images are being stored and protected. Good Start Early Learning says pictures will only return when it can be confident the photos meet strict safety and security standards. Canberra says it will consider all options on fuel prices, refusing to rule out another extension to the excise cut. The tax was reduced by 32 cents a litre in April and cut by 16 cents for a further month to the end of this week. High school student disengagement's costing more than just classrooms, with new research estimating it could wipe billions from the nation's economy. The Institute for Education Reform says one in three students in years 7 to 9 are disengaged. And the long-term effects include lower productivity, lost revenue and increased pressure on health and justice systems. And a record-breaking Qantas test flight from Melbourne to France has stayed airborne for 24 hours and 24 minutes, beating the previous world record by nearly 2 hours.
29: Research shows that regularly eating ultra-processed foods can increase your risk of developing type 2 diabetes by 53%. Search Diabetes Australia for more about the nation's fastest-growing chronic condition.
28: Hollywood defender Braden Maynard will spend the next month on the sidelines after injuring his left leg against Adelaide. The Pies are hoping he could recover in time for AFL finals. The Bombers' coaching role is down to four candidates, now headlined by James Hurt, Fremantle assistant Jamie Graham, Sydney assistant and former Bomber Mark McVay, and Adelaide's director of coaching Murray Davis are also in contention. And FIFA has revealed plans to sell a minority stake in the World Cup and its other competitions in a bid to raise more than $4.2 billion. For the game.
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26: Showers across Hobart today. We're heading for a top of 10 degrees. Tomorrow, a shower or two and 13. Then as for Friday, a little bit of sunshine. We're looking at a top of 15 degrees. 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
9: Hobart's average unleaded price today is around $1.96 a litre, while some servos are selling it as low as $1.84. 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
2: 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Oi, oi, oi.
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2: 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That's Fruit Ninja.
1: Wah.
2: 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Your sword sounds rubbery.
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25: Hi there, I'm Angel Schell. Hobart councillors have considered an independent investigation into Deputy Lord Mayor Zelinda Sherlock during a confidential meeting. The move follows Sherlock's admission that she took snacks and drinks from the Town Hall lounge. The outcome of the vote remains under wraps, pending the release of council minutes. Former Greyhound Racing New South Wales Chief Veterinarian Alex Bruton has used a parliamentary hearing to advocate for an earlier end to greyhound racing in Tasmania. Dr. Bruton told the Joint Select Committee on Greyhound Industry Transition that funding should be cut in 2028, 1 year before the government's proposed phase-out date. And Tasmania's best-tasting tap water will be decided next week when water treatment operators submit their finest samples for judging. Over to sport, and the Devils' AFLW ambitions have caught the attention of current VFLW coach Georgia Walker, who says she'd love a role with the women's program in 2028. Walker says AFLW coaching has been a career goal and believes her experience at Collingwood, the Saints and GWS would be valuable.
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27: Good morning, I'm James Lake. Desperate search continues through rubble in Japan after yesterday's powerful 7.1 magnitude earthquake struck Kumamoto Prefecture. Authorities say more than a dozen people are still missing after several buildings did collapse, including structures at a shopping centre and a paper factory. Aussie-made submarine steel will be used in US Virginia-class subs for the first time in a new $2 million order under the AUKUS program. Canberra says the deal will create jobs and boost Australia's defence industry as preparations continue for the planned arrival of the new nuclear subs in the early 2030s. Qantas owns a new world record today after its A350 test jet completed a 24-hour, 24-minute flight from Melbourne to Toulouse. And perceptions of AI are changing with a new poll finding around 1.5 million Australians would turn to AI for work advice before going to their manager or a colleague. A survey by Almo found speed, convenience and response quality are the main reasons, with more than 7 in 10 workers now using AI on the job.
28: Clean clothes, a warm shower, a conversation. 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
27: Hawthorn is escalating talks to lock away superstar midfielder Will Day on a long-term deal as the club chases its 14th premiership. Hawks are also on the brink of securing coach Sam Mitchell on a multi-year contract extension through until 2030, while they're also eyeing off former Bombers skipper Zach Merritt and Gold Coast free agent Ben King. And Collingwood's Braden Maynard's facing a race against the clock to be ready for finals after suffering a left leg injury in their win over Adelaide last week. Coach Craig McRae says the defender will undergo surgery though and is expected to be out for a month.
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25: Showers across Hobart today. We're heading for a top of 10 degrees. Tomorrow, a shower or two and 13. Then as for Friday, a little bit of sunshine. We're looking at a top of 15 degrees. 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
3: 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And I thought, okay, this experiment is working.
1: And Aussie, can you believe she's never been to Hobart? Because I reckon she would love, love, love Mona and Dark Mofo. I will say, though, she's never had a bad hair day. If you know who I'm talking about, enter your guess at hit.com.au. You've got about 19 minutes left. It could make you Hobart's newest millionaire. 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

0: 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And has she found love again? She's been seen with her new boyfriend in New York. Who's going to tell little Miles from Recess Therapy?
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1: Hi, this is Sia.
2: There she is. You probably didn't see her, but if you guessed her for this hour's Million Dollar Voice, you are now in for a chance to win $1 million. Yeah, it's that easy. We're dropping famous voices every hour, then you've got 30 minutes to register your guess at hit.com.au. Get it right, you'll be in our Millionaire's Lounge with a chance to be Hobart's newest millionaire, like this guy. Daniel in Belrive, welcome to the Millionaire's Lounge. How did you go guessing Sia?
3: Yeah, I just took a swing at it. There were a couple that came to mind and I just thought, this sounds like Sia. And I know her pretty well. My kids love Sia and they scream chandelier all the time. So I thought it's got to be her.
2: And the $1 million question, now that you're in the Millionaire Lounge, what are you going to do with the $1 million if you win?
3: Definitely know what I'd do with the first portion of it. I would take my family away immediately to Disney World. My daughter, she's been screaming for Disney World. And I've kind of, not to her face, but internally promised her that I'll get her there one day.
2: I'm obsessed with this idea. Is this one in LA or Orlando?
3: Florida, yeah. Disney World, not land. Disney World. Go big or go home. We're going to the big one.
2: I love it. And you might have a bit left over. Anything else you want to splurge on?
3: Well, I've got my eye on a house. We're thinking of moving to Kingston. We're on the Eastern Shore at the moment. We're thinking of moving to Kingston because my kids are going to go to school in that area next year. So we actually have to move. So this would just be unbelievable. It would just push us right over the edge. Dream come true.
2: A trip to Disney World and a new home in Kingo. I absolutely am obsessed with this. Make sure you keep listening out to our famous voices. Your next one on the other side of 11 on your Million Dollar Station, Hit 100.9.
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0: 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You're listening to Hit 100.9. Shanai in Brighton, what gets you moving on a rainy day like this?
1: Oh God, that's too hard.
0: Do you vibe like the newer, hotter tracks, or do you like your R&B, for example?
1: Yes, no, definitely old school is my vibe.
0: Okay, say no more. This looks like a job for me. How do we feel about some old school Eminem on the other side of 10?
1: Oh my goodness, you have no idea.
0: Yeah? All right, keep it locked for that. Plus, another Million Dollar Voice is dropping moments away right after our local news, sport and weather.
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24: Hi there, I'm Angel Schaum. Workers at Tasports have moved a step closer to industrial action with union members backing protected action in separate ballots. Tasports says negotiations are ongoing and it hopes to reach an agreement without disruption. Tasmania's proposed ban on greyhound racing has come under renewed scrutiny after evidence from former Greyhound Racing New South Wales Chief Veterinarian, Dr. Alex Britton. Appearing before a parliamentary committee, Dr. Britton called for the industry's closure date to be brought forward and said public funding should be withdrawn sooner to reduce animal suffering. A new Australian Bureau of Stats figures show more Tasmanians walked down the aisle last year, but more also ended their marriages. The state recorded more than 2,400 marriages, while divorces rose to 1,045. Taking a look at the latest in sport now, and Tassie's own Riley Haywood will spend the upcoming NBL season with the Jack Jumpers after being named a development player. The 21-year-old first played for the club back in January when he was called up as an injury replacement for Majok Deng.
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26: Good morning, I'm James Lake. Pauline Hanson's outlined One Nation's first 100 days in office if she was elected, including ending Welcome to Country ceremonies, cutting immigration, reducing NDIS spending and scrapping the net zero policy.
27: Once you do that, you're going to reduce the cost of living and cost of electricity price as well. So therefore, once you do that, industries, manufacturing, small business will thrive from it.
26: We're talking to News 20.